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1: Good morning, I'm Britt Aylin. Ahead of a pre-budget health check, Tasmanian politicians are undergoing an actual health check this morning as State Parliament resumes this hour. Here's Ebony Ablett.
2: Question time is expected to be dominated by several pre-budget announcements that haven't gone down too well. The changes to TasInsure, the T-Tagline bailout and proposed job cuts expected to make the agenda. Before this, several GPs and a medical student will attend Parliament and provide health checks for MPs, including blood pressure checks before heading into the chamber. The Royal Australian College of General Practitioners Tasmanian Group using the opportunity to advocate for patients and a better health system ahead of this week's budget. Another key inclusion on Parliament's agenda today is a formal apology for historical practices at the R.A. Rodder Museum in Hobart, where human remains were retained without consent. Family members coming from across Tasmania and the country to attend.
1: US President Donald Trump has reacted to a fatal shooting at an Islamic center in San Diego, calling it a terrible situation. Three people, including a security guard, were shot dead, while the bodies of two teenage suspects have been found nearby. The incident is being treated as a hate crime. The Australian government's accused of losing control of its messaging amid claims it hasn't been able to properly explain changes announced in last week's federal budget. Shadow front bencher Ted O'Brien telling Sky the government's turned to attacking those who'll be slugged.
3: The government's answer to the problems they're creating with trust is to point the finger at people who have trust and call them tax dodgers.
1: A Gold Coast toddler who spent weeks in an induced coma after inhaling cake decorating powder has now been released from hospital. It comes as the Consumer Watchdog issues a recall for the Creative Cake Decorating branded products, warning they may contain toxic copper and zinc. And Lifeblood is urging an additional 13,000 Aussies to roll up their sleeves over the next 7 days. Spokesperson Kath Stone says they're especially in need of A and O type blood to avoid critical shortages as winter takes hold.
4: 1 in 3 of us will need blood or blood product in our lifetime. If you have not donated or have not checked your eligibility recently, please give us a call on 13 14 95.
1: At last check, there were still appointments available for today and most other days this week at the donation centres in Hobart, Launceston, Burnie and Devonport.
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1: To sport, and Zach Merritt's future at Essendon is up in the air once again. The star midfielder who tried to leave at the end of last season is reportedly still looking to move, with the Suns showing interest. Former Bombers great Matthew Lloyd telling Footy Classified this time both parties should consider cutting ties.
5: I think it's best for both club and player, and that they would have both done their best at the end of the last year to say, okay, we're not going to let you go, and would have hoped that he finished his career at the club. But all he wants now is to play in a successful side.
1: And Alex de Minaur snapped his 3-match losing streak, beating Francisco Cerúndolo in 3 sets at the Hamburg Open. The Demon says it's nice to be back in the winner's circle.
6: I miss that feeling, that's for sure, being able to kind of celebrate after a tough win. So, you know, it was a great performance today, mentally staying in the moment.
1: I'm Britt Aylin. That's the latest in news and sport.
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7: Devonport on the northwest coast in for a mostly sunny 17 degrees today. Looks good tomorrow, getting to 17 as well. Then Thursday, the sunshine continuing, a little cooler and a top of 16 degrees there. 7AD.com.au for the latest.
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0: 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Cause I have a right of
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The Doobie Brothers, Listen to the Music. Hello, it's Lee this morning. I've got a special movie screening, a preview movie screening of Masters of the Universe coming up at Reading Cinemas on Wednesday the 3rd of June. Now, this is really cool. It's an advanced screening, so it's not actually in cinemas until June 4. If you want to come along to our special preview screening, make sure you're listening to 7AD this week.

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1: 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Faith No More is easy. 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
0: 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The Rubik's Cube. Sounds like the 80s to us. 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Thrashing out to this. Singing into hairbrushes to this. It's the final countdown. 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
5: 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Hi, I'm Lynn from the Jolly Burgess, and we will be able to show you that view from on board the Jolly Burgess on Saturday, the 23rd of May at 1 o'clock. 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

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Chapman.

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12: A coronial inquest into the deaths of six children at a Tasmanian primary school may not begin until more than 5 years after their deaths.
0: To around the island state.
13: Time could be running out for Tasmania's greyhound racing industry as the state's upper house debates legislation to ban the sport.
0: And beyond.
13: NASA says it'll need to land on the moon at least 21 more times to lay the groundwork for its $20 billion moon base.
0: If there's news you need to know, you'll hear it 7 days a week on 98.9 7AD. 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You're local in Ulverston. 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

Yeah, Bono wrote that song for his wife, Ali Hewson. It's All I Want Is You on the 80s Lunch, 98.9 7AD. We do it for Furnace Hotel. 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It's your local in Ulverston. Still to come on the 80s Lunch today, we'll have a look at On This Day. Going to throw in music from Clarence Clemens, Blondie and Tears for Fears, and now Irene Cara's Flashdance, 98.9 7AD.

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9: Have you ever wondered what the new TT Lowen development looks like from the river? 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Hi, I'm Lynn from the Julie Burgess, and we will be able to show you that view from onboard the Julie Burgess on Saturday, the 23rd of May at 1 o'clock. We will cruise up and down the Mersey River to enable you to also see the changing face of the port. 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
1: Good afternoon, I'm Olivia Hicks. Sam Mitchell feels like he's been kicked out of home with the news the AFL's pulled the pin on Hawthorn's Tassie deal. The Hawks have played home games in Launceston since 2001, but the partnership will end next year ahead of the Devils' entry into the comp in 2028. Coach and former player Sam Mitchell not shying away from his disappointment.
2: I'm obviously disappointed. I've been going there since the early 2000s and, the people at the coffee shop, in the hotels, and you go on the same sort of walks and you're around the same people all the time, and it feels like we're sort of being kicked out of a home.
1: The Tasmanian government has issued a formal apology in State Parliament this morning over the unethical collection and storage of human remains at the University of Tasmania's R.A. Rodder Museum. A coroner report released last year revealed the specimens were unethically taken during post-mortem examinations between 1966 and 1991. UTAS has acknowledged that learning that parts of their loved ones had been taken and kept in this way has been a traumatic experience for impacted families, saying that while the university recognises an apology cannot fix the hurt and distress that families have felt, the faculty is sorry. The New South Wales Premier will consider even more action to stamp out domestic violence after an horrific triple murder in Sydney's southwest. A 47-year-old man has been charged after the bodies of a woman and two boys were found inside a home last night. Chris Minns says it's clear more work needs to be done.
3: I'm devastated by this because I know that New South Wales Police and domestic violence prevention centres have been putting an enormous amount of resources and money, and we were starting to see glimmers of progress, but then an event like this happens.
1: If you or someone you know needs help escaping family or domestic violence, call 1-800-RESPECT. The Reserve Bank says it has had to hike up interest rates now in order to prevent a recession down the track. The bank's chief economist warned the RBA would have to engineer a dramatic slowdown in the economy if inflation gets too far out of control. And 13,000 type A and O blood donations are needed in the next week across the country, with supplies already running low ahead of winter. Spokesperson Kath Stone has told the ABC Aussies usually rise to the occasion.
4: Tragically, we had the Bondi terrorist attack, and so Australians responded as they do so beautifully. But many of those donors we haven't seen back again, so I think the year has slipped us by.
1: You can make an appointment at the donor centres in Hobart, Launceston, Devonport and Burnie by calling 13 14 95.
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1: Turning to your sport now, and as we mentioned earlier, Hawthorn won't play games in Launceston next year. The AFL is clearing the runway for the Devils' entry in 2028. Still on the Hawks, and Will Day will play in the VFL this week. The club is optimistic he could return against the Saints next week. Day has had a luckless run with injury, playing just six games across two seasons. And Dockers duo Heath Chapman and Murphy Reid have been fined over separate incidents. Reid made contact with an umpire. I'm Olivia Hicks. That's the latest now from the newsroom.
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5: Devonport on the northwest coast in for a mostly sunny 17 degrees today. Looks good tomorrow, getting to 17 as well. Then Thursday, the sunshine continuing, a little cooler and a top of 16 degrees there. 7ad.com.au for the latest.
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98.9, 7AD, David Bowie and Heroes. Good afternoon, it's Lee here. Are you having a nice one? We've got some more live music coming to the coast again this weekend. 7AD presents Mick Thomas at the Pier in Ulverston this Saturday night. He's back from one of his most successful tours yet. So make sure you're listening out to Darren Kerwin on Breakfast for your chance to win double passes, or you can try the second chance draw at 7AD.com.au. Mick Thomas at the Pier in Ulverston this Saturday night. And don't forget, you can get your tickets right now at the Pier Ulverston's events page on their Facebook. It's going to be a great night for the whole family, actually. Evanescence now, My Immortal, 7AD.

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1: Good afternoon, I'm Olivia Hicks. The Tasmanian government has formally apologised for the practice of human specimens being removed from autopsies without the knowledge of families and then given to a museum to be displayed. Between 1966 and 1991, 177 human remains were stolen from autopsies and given to the R.A. Rotter Museum of Pathology in Hobart without the knowledge or consent of families. Health

0: Minister Bridget Archer delivered an apology in State Parliament earlier today in front of family members.
1: It's important to remember that these were not just body parts or specimens or human remains. They were people.
0: The Hawks association with Tasmania is coming to an end on the orders of the AFL. Hawthorn will no longer play home matches in Launceston beyond 2027 when the Devils come into the competition. The club says it's extremely disappointed, claiming it's made a significant contribution to football in the state over the past 25 years. A man has been refused bail after being accused of murdering two children and a woman in Sydney's southwest. The 47-year-old allegedly called police shortly after committing the crime at around 8 p.m. last night. Acting Superintendent Michael Moroney confirming the man was known to them and was living at the address.
2: Look, it's my understanding that he was living there. In terms of the exact circumstances, how long he's been living there, and the domestic violence circumstances around it, that is unclear. That will form part of the investigation.
0: And if you or someone you know needs help escaping family or domestic violence, call 1-800-RESPECT. The UK version of Married at First Sight has been pulled from the air following serious allegations from a number of previous cast members. The BBC is reporting two women say they were raped during filming of the reality TV show, and a third claims to have been assaulted, all saying the show didn't do enough to protect them. The channel that broadcasts the show in the UK has taken down all seasons of the Juggernaut show as the allegations are investigated. And if you need friends, you're going to have to join a club or take up a hobby. New research into Australia's loneliness epidemic showing that shared experiences form close friendships, but it can take up to 200 hours to form a bond. Orange Sky also finding volunteering can boost our own mental well-being.
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0: Turning to your sport now, and the Brisbane Lions are making the most of their downtime between rounds 10 and round 11 to reflect on their crushing loss to the Cats in the grand final rematch last week. Young gun Levi Ashcroft admitting it wasn't their best performance.
4: 10-day break will help us reset and have a mini buy sort of thing for the whole team. So, yeah, hopefully we can reset and get back to our best this weekend.
0: And as mentioned earlier, Hawthorn has expressed its disappointment with the AFL, ending the club's long-standing deal to play games in Launceston. The league informing the club they would not be able to continue playing home games in the state beyond the end of 2027. The club referring to the decision as a forced end to the relationship. I'm Olivia Hicks. That's the latest now from the newsroom.
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6: Currently in Devonport and Hawley Beach, sitting on 17, Latrobe 16. Tomorrow, mostly sunny day, reaching a top of 17. And Thursday, sunny with some light winds on the way, reaching a top of 15. 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

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It's fair to say we can't do two push-ups or two sit-ups. So we'll play two songs from the one artist instead. This is the Two Ups at Two. Devonport's 7AD.

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0: 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Here's a song for each of your ears. 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This is the 2 Up to 2. 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

That is Elton John, Goodbye Yellow Brick Road, from his album of the same name, and it's the Two Ups at Two, where we play two of your favourite songs from your favourite artists. We'll have some more Elton coming up for you very shortly. But right now, if you've got time, head online to our website at 7idea.com.au, where you can submit or vote for your favourite pin-up pet this month. Now, you've only got till tomorrow to vote for the May pin-up pet, so make sure you get on there. You can score yourself a photo centre prize pack. It is valued at $199, and it's all thanks to Harvey Norman Photo Centre in Friend Street in Devonport. 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They do free cricket training. We've got Elton John song coming up after that. We're going to play two from Susie Quattro as well, but this one is probably one of his most iconic emotional songs, released in 1984 from his Breaking Hearts album. It's Sad Songs. Elton John, let's play that for you now.

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9: 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Nope. Best call it the Two After Two. Two songs from the same artist.
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We're playing two songs from the same artist. This is the Two Ups at Two. Devonport's 7AD.

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10: Good afternoon, I'm Olivia Hicks. A Hobart man charged with the murder of a woman found dead in Newtown will face court in June after the matter was adjourned today. The 56-year-old is facing one charge of murder and one charge of failing to report a death. The body of the woman he is alleged to have killed was found at a home in Newtown on Saturday, with police believing she lived at the property and she had been dead for weeks. Formal identification is yet to be completed. Her alleged murderer will appear next month in the Hobart Magistrates Court. The Tasmania Devils have thanked Hawthorn for its contribution to Tasmania following the confirmation that the club will exit the state after the 2027 season. In a statement, the Devils acknowledged the confirmation that Tasmania would cut ties with the Hawks, paving the way for the Devils to have full access to the state's north from 2028. The club says it remained committed to working alongside the Tasmanian community and fans to maximise the impact of the Devils across the state. Tasmania is slated to play at least six games a year at York Park in Launceston from 2028, while Hawthorn intends to take its Launceston fixtures back to Melbourne. As Sydney mourns the death of a mother and two young children aged 4 and 12, DV experts have warned these tragedies are rarely sudden. A 47-year-old man has been charged with alleged domestic violence murder and refused bail after appearing briefly in court this morning. Domestic Violence New South Wales CEO Delia Donovan says these crimes are devastating for everyone.
11: Family violence is an absolute crisis, and I just want to, you know, share how devastated we are that these murders continue. They're senseless, and our hearts and thoughts are with the family and community right now.
10: And if you or someone you know needs help escaping family or domestic violence, call 1-800-RESPECT. The deaths of two Victoria police officers in Pulpunka last year and the subsequent shooting death of their shooter 7 months later will be officially investigated by the coroner's court. Desi Freeman is accused of shooting dead the officers when they came to his property to serve a warrant before the 56-year-old went on the run in dense Victorian bushland. He was apprehended and shot dead by police in March. An inquest into the three deaths will begin in front of the Victorian State Coroner next month. And a number of landmarks across the state will be lit in purple this evening to mark World IBD Day. More than 180,000 Australians are now living with inflammatory bowel disease, a chronic and often debilitating condition that disproportionately affects young, working-age members of the population. The Burnie Council offices, Hobart's Crown Plaza, the Paranapple Convention and Arts Centre in Devonport, and the Wynyard Town Hall all lighting up to raise awareness.
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10: Turning to your sport now, and Brad Scott insists his job at Essendon is safe despite the Dons winning just one game so far this season. Scott telling AFL 360 he's got the backing of the board and there are no conditions he needs to meet to keep his job.
12: I just do my job. I don't worry too much about, you know, what might happen in the future. In my 15 or so odd years of being a head coach, I always present a set of KPIs to the board to measure progress. And so we have that, but no KPIs have been issued to me.
10: Meanwhile, the Suns have reportedly signalled their interest in Essendon star Zach Merritt as talk of him leaving the Dons ramps up again. And as we mentioned earlier, Hawthorn's 25-year stint of playing games in Tassie is coming to an end. The AFL has ended the agreement of the Hawks playing home games in Launceston. They'll play their final match next year before the Devils enter the comp in 2028. I'm Olivia Hicks. That's the latest now from the newsroom.
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14: Currently in Devonport and Hawley Beach, sitting on 17, Latrobe 16. Tomorrow, mostly sunny day, reaching a top of 17. And Thursday, sunny with some light winds on the way, reaching a top of 15. 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

favourites from the 90s and 2000s. Save tonight. Fight the breakup. Hello from the other side. And 60s and 70s tracks that stand the test of time. Gonna have fun in the city. Comes to the left me. Jokers to the right. Here I am. Stuck in the middle with you. Devonport's 7AD.

Cool, yet Mick Thomas is back. He's playing this Saturday night at the Pier in Ulverston, and it's going to be a fantastic concert. Now, if you want to go, all you need to do is listen out to Darren Kerwin this week for your chance to win a double pass, or you can also head to our website at 7ad.com.au for a second chance to win this double pass to see Mick Thomas at the Pier in Ulverston, and this includes a meet and greet as well. How cool is that? Now, you can bring the family along for a night.

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If it's from the 80s, it's on 7AD's 80s Lunch. 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Wake me up before you go. Headbangers like this. Retro synth like this. The 80s Lunch takes you back every day at

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1: No, they didn't. What do you mean by calico?
0: They wore calico. Calico? Linens, the big linens.
1: No, they didn't.
0: They wore linens.
1: They meant at the very beginning they were in kilts and puffy shirts.
0: Yeah, yeah, and calico.
1: I don't know about calico.
0: They wore calico. What do you
1: Calico's
0: mean calico?
1: Not linen, is it?
0: Yeah, it's a textile.
1: I might say they wore flannelette.
0: No, that's totally different textile.
1: Question three. The human nose can detect and distinguish between at least how many different scents? This is multiple choice. A, 1 million. B, 1 billion. C, 1 trillion. How many different scents can the human nose detect?
2: Ooh. Oh, good day.
1: It's not 1 billion. Sorry Heather. About that. Sorry, Heather.
0: Well, there we have question three of the Fast Five. The human nose can detect and distinguish between at least how many different scents? It's between 1 million
1: or
0: and
1: 1 trillion. And while you're doing that, I'm going to Google calico on my new phone with this new, my old phone with this new cover. It's a plain woven, unbleached cotton textile.
0: Yes, exactly.
1: For its rustic, natural beige appearance and unrefined texture. Spandau Ballet wouldn't be seen
0: calico.
1: Dead in calico is what you wear when you're in a school play and you're dressing like a druid. That's not Spandau Ballet.
0: Kind of specific. And I'll check it out for myself, okay? Jonesy and Amanda driving you home with Jam Nation.
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0: It's Jonesy and Amanda driving you home. Thanks to ChatGPT. I've just been online and
1: I've had a look
0: questioned,
1: too.
0: I said about Spandau Ballet. They used to dabble in calico.
1: I said calico is plain and unbleached. Spandau Ballet wore more flamboyant pirate shirts.
0: Let me just go over close to Ryan. Don't worry, mate. It's not weird. Spandau Ballet's association with calico traces back to their early New Romantic days in 1980, when they championed androgynous DIY style. They were known to wear unbleached calico, cotton, and linen as part of their dramatic asymmetrical outfits designed by Central Saint Martin students.
1: Does it really say that, Ryan?
2: It does, yeah.
1: Bugger.
0: Suck it.
3: How fast can this thing go?
4: Faster than the speed of light. Jonesy and Amanda.
1: All right, Vivian Westwood, relax.
0: You, I tell you, you
1: Australian
0: can have a go.
1: Australian Fashion Week and you go way
0: you
1: back.
0: You can have a go at me about anything. But as soon as you start questioning textiles, and it's war, sister. Daniel is in South Morang. Hello, Daniel.
1: Hello, Daniel.
5: Hey, guys.
1: Let's play, we're up to question number three. We've already done Sing It Back. The human nose can detect and distinguish between at least how many different scents? Is it A, 1 million, or C, 1 trillion?
5: We'll go with C, 1 trillion.
1: It is. Wow. That's incredible.
0: Imagine the calico you could smell.
1: Imagine. Well, you should try wearing plain, unbleached shirts, Brendan.
0: I tell you what. This
1: you look like you're straight from the Palace of Versailles today.
0: Well.
1: Get into the Hall of Mirrors.
0: Everyone wants to go and check out Versailles.
1: Question number four for you. Lewis Carroll is most famous for writing which story, Daniel?
0: Yeah.
1: Sorry, Daniel.
0: We can listen to you hem and haw all day. Alison is in Glenwood.
1: Hello, Alison. How are you?
6: Good, thanks. How are you?
1: Very well. Lewis Carroll, most famous for writing which story?
6: Alice's Adventures in Wonderland.
0: Whoa!
1: Yes.
0: that's really good.
1: You called Alison Alice. I heard you and then tried to fix it. I heard.
0: Is this going to? Is this because of the calico
1: thing?
0: It's
1: very much because of the calico thing.
0: You know, because that's the thing. When you cut Amanda Allison, she comes back.
1: I'll never forgive you.
0: She's like Jake the Mus in Once Were Warriors. What animal was Dolly the first mammal ever cloned?
1: What kind of animal was Dolly?
0: What animal was she?
6: A rat?
1: No.
0: No, you'd think so, but no. Keith St. McLeod.
1: Hello, Keith.
7: Hi.
1: Dolly was very famous as the first mammal to be cloned. What kind of animal was Dolly?
7: I think she was a sheep.
1: She was a sheep. Tell you what, though, if you're listening to Tin Hat Tuesday last week, we had Rob call up.
0: Regular contributor Rob.
1: And claimed that, in fact, cloning has been going on for a long time. Have a listen.
7: Dolly the sheep wasn't the first animal or being ever cloned.
1: Ryan, who was or what was?
7: Humans. They've been cloning humans since the 1940s.
1: Successfully?
7: Yes.
1: And what do they use them to do?
7: Replace people.
1: Oh, duh. You know, it's easy to say that. And if you want to ask for details, and there are none.
0: I'm looking forward to catching up with Rob in the next hour. Let's get back to you, though, Keith. You have won the Jam Pack, an unlimited 12-month amazing plan. 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
8: Fantastic. Thank you very much.
1: Good on you, Keith. Go and clone yourself, and we'll talk to you later on Tin Hat Tuesday as well.
0: If you'd like to join us on the Fast Five, jonesydemanda.com.au, we'll have it again for you tomorrow. Jonesy and Amanda driving you home with Jam Nation.
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0: Queen, the late Queen, one of which was that everywhere she went, she took some quince paste with her, according to one of the royal butlers. She loved quince paste, and every time she'd travel, anywhere she went, she had it with her. Well, then I've been looking at this follow-up story about King Charles. This is an unusual superstition that many of the royal family have that dates back to old royal history.
1: Mm-hmm.
0: He won't eat a sandwich with crusts on it, with square corners, not because he's being punctured, doesn't want curly hair or any of those things. Apparently, according to the Sun newspaper, the former royal chef has said that the habit can be traced back to a superstition long held by the British royal family. This is a quote. The royals never have square sandwiches. Tradition has it that anyone presenting them with a pointed-edged food is trying to overthrow the throne of England.
1: Oh.
0: Don't give them a corn chip.
1: Yeah.
0: I think anything that's square. So apparently the Queen Mother never once had a square sandwich. The chef never prepared a square sandwich for her. She preferred a sandwich that was more like gin.
1: Mm-hmm.
0: But she had little miniature sandwiches with the crust cut off, etc. Several generations ago, it's believed that Queen Victoria's husband, Prince Albert. Anything you'd like to say, Brenda, before we proceed? Prince Albert?
1: Yes. He of the piercing
0: had a similar aversion to sandwich corners. He thought eating coffin-shaped food was unlucky.
1: Well,
0: he died at the age of 42.
1: Yes, yeah, so.
0: And other things they don't eat. The Queen, and I've heard this about the royal family, they don't eat garlic because of the breath situation, particularly Fergie, you might have to pash it any minute.
1: Of course.
0: But also, they don't eat shellfish in case they have an allergic reaction, particularly if they're travelling. Yep. Remember George Bush Sr.? He had an allergic reaction when he was in Japan.
1: And he chucked all over the Japanese Prime Minister.
0: Chucked in the Japanese Prime Minister's lap. And the footage, rather than this strong, heroic joining of our two great nations, the Japanese Prime Minister is cradling his head in his lap. Well, Barbara Bush just looks askance trying to hold up a tea towel in front of them.
1: Yeah, it's just, you know, you're having a bad day.
0: They're humans. That's exactly right.
1: You think you're having a bad day.
0: So cut the corners off your sandwiches if you're feeding the royal family.
1: I suppose that's why Prince Andrew was eating at that Pizza Express place when he should have been on Epstein Island.
0: That's what was happening.
1: Case closed.
0: When he should have been on Epstein Island. Nothing pointy for me, please.
1: Coming up, Instagram a little bit later on, but have you been playing Jam Muscle Memory? A lot of people want to get a part of this. They're saying we're making it too easy.
0: Who's saying that? Not the people who are winning, obviously.
1: No, other people say, oh, it's too easy.
0: And I said, well, sounds like you're saying that.
1: Well, maybe it's a little too easy.
0: But still, we want people to win $2,000.
1: Sure. 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
3: A coronial inquest into the deaths of six children at a Tasmanian primary school may not begin until more than 5 years after their deaths.
2: To around the island state.
4: Time could be running out for Tasmania's greyhound racing industry as the state's upper house debates legislation to ban the sport.
2: And beyond.
4: NASA says it'll need to land on the moon at least 21 more times to lay the groundwork for its $20 billion moon base.
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0: Good afternoon to you. It's Jonesy and Amanda driving you home.
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0: I took it last night. I slept like a baby. Breath test challenge. Jonesy and
2: Amanda's. Every day we have $2,000 that could be yours.
0: Yeah. Yeah. How good's your muscle memory? Peter's in Hilbert. Hello, Peter.
3: Hi, guys. How are you doing?
2: Very well, thank you. Have you heard how this works before?
3: A little bit here and there. I'm usually driving, so sometimes I get it, sometimes I'm out of the car, which
0: Peter, you've got to get this. Everyone's got it thus far. And that was just yesterday, I know.
2: Everyone's got it.
0: But you don't want to be the one that didn't get it.
3: I'll try not to let you down.
2: No,
0: Peter, $2,000 is for
2: Peter.
0: You.
2: Let me explain how it works. We give you a subject, and you have 10 seconds to list five varieties of that subject. So, let's see. Ryan, you've got the timer?
4: Yep.
2: Okay. Are you ready to go, Peter?
3: Bring it on.
2: When we start the timer for $2,000, we want five examples. Sports. Go.
3: Football, soccer, hockey, cricket, tennis.
2: Oh, there my it is. Goodness.
0: Peter.
2: That was like 2 seconds. How long did that take,
0: 2.7 seconds.
2: Wow.
0: Peter, 2.7 seconds.
2: You've let no one down,
0: you're like the
2: Peter.
0: Roger Bannister of the quiz world. There you go.
2: Thanks, Peter. That's a new and modern reference.
0: It's a sporting throwback. Beat the minute mile. Peter, congratulations. $2,000.
3: Thank you so much.
2: Congratulations. And make sure everyone now get your roll of alfoil out. Poof, take a deep breath because we're entering Tin Hat Tuesday.
0: Yes, if you'd like to register, by the way, for Jam Muscle Memory, jonesyandamanda.com.au. 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

0: Jonesy and Amanda driving you home this Tuesday, the May. The 19th of May. On any other day, that would be a bit unusual, but maybe I've been replaced by someone else.
1: Oh, I hope they're better.
0: Because today is Tin Hat Tuesday.
1: It is indeed.
0: Something that you started.
1: It started kind of as a throwaway lightweight joke. And the more my algorithm, the more I talk about it, the more I share these things that have come through with the producers and with you, Brendan, the more my algorithm feeds it. So my algorithm thinks I'm fully cooked. So conspiracy theories.
0: I don't think the algorithm has to do that
1: either. We had a lot of, in the old days, it was, I'm not a conspiracy theorist, but now people go, I'm a full conspiracy theorist. So I'm not, by the way. Are you, Brendan?
0: No.
1: Are you, Ryan?
2: No.
1: But we're happy to hear all the conspiracies. So let me go through some of the ones, before we get to your calls, some of the ones that have come across my desk this week. First of all, here's one about Bigfoot. We've heard a lot about Bigfoot, about does he exist, how big is he, have people really photographed him, et cetera, et cetera. But did you know that, in fact, he's an interdimensional time traveler?
3: Do you think Bigfoot is an animal, or do you think Bigfoot is an interdimensional being that is going through portals in the national parks, and that's why they invented the national parks, was to protect these portals? Also, is that why Missing 411 exists? And Missing 411 is people that go missing in national parks under mysterious circumstances, or they never turn up ever again. They just disappear off the face of the earth, or they end up in places like miles away from where they started, in locations they couldn't have got alone. Look at these maps. The top map is Missing 411. The bottom map is Bigfoot sightings in the United States. Do you see a correlation there? I'm not saying Bigfoot is taking these people by any means. All I'm saying is, if Bigfoot's going through portals, what if these people are going through portals too?
1: Wake up, people. That's what's happening. So.
0: Yeah, right.
1: That, and I'm glad you said it's not like Bigfoot is taking all those people, because I'd like to think him as slightly benevolent. So people
0: are
1: going through
0: the portals. Yeah, I never thought of him as a threat.
1: The portals. He's on the love boat. No, he's not really a threat.
0: No.
1: But if he's coming through the portal, other people
0: When
1: might
0: did
1: be...
0: you first discover Bigfoot, as far as a thing?
1: At the same time that all those documentaries about the Bermuda Triangle, Our Fear of Quicksand, that's all
0: As
1: been
0: a kid,
1: there.
0: I was watching The $6 Million Man, and that's where we saw Bigfoot, and Bigfoot and The $6 Million Man.
1: Had a fight?
0: They had a fight, and it's possibly the lamest fight I've ever seen.
1: How big was Bigfoot?
0: He was... not as big as you'd think.
1: Could he rock a chunky heel? Was he wearing a shoe for that Bigfoot?
0: Well, the $6 million man, that's pretty much just you now, being a woman with your hip replacement.
1: That's true. That's true.
0: You'd have to adjust it to what it would be now, proportionately.
1: I'll tell my accountant to get onto it. So that's one of the stories.
0: Right,
1: what about this one? There's a theory that as to why big churches don't have the bells anymore. The theory behind the removal of bells in churches isn't because people live a lot closer to churches and would find it highly irritating. It's because these bells apparently used to bong at specific frequencies that made us feel good. Not only did it make the physical world better, the energetic and vibrational fields around them affected all of us. It was good for our health. It warded off negative energy, et cetera, et cetera. Even influenced weather patterns, it says here. So they've removed all those bells because they don't want us to have, they, Big Bell, doesn't want us to have this kind of energy.
0: So wouldn't Big Bell want it to sell more bells?
1: You're right. Big Bell would want it.
0: Mm-hmm.
1: Big society, big lizard Illuminati.
0: Right, they don't want us to have this.
1: A case in point, they say that all the new music is now tuned to 432 hertz.
0: Right.
1: And 432 hertz is, no, actually, it used to be 432.
0: Right.
1: Now it's 440.
0: Okay.
1: It's all the music is
0: so
1: now
0: for frequency.
1: 440 hertz. Is that the same thing as frequency?
0: I think so.
1: Songs on high rotation, we should know. So it makes the music a little unsettling.
0: Right.
1: It's not good for us. It impacts our health.
0: Mm-hmm.
1: And that way, they said that the Nazis used to use this because it makes you more susceptible. It makes you lean in to anxiety.
0: The Nazis didn't have bells?
1: This isn't about bells. This is about changing the frequency of the audio we're surrounded by to make us susceptible and to make us anxious. And when you hear this song, I tend to agree.
0: Makes me want to bong on.
1: That's just two. Right. I have more.
0: Jonesy and Amanda driving you home with Jam Nation.
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12: Hi, I'm Rana Hussein. Qualifying for the French Tennis Open got underway overnight with Aussie Taylor Preston losing her opening match. Madison Inglis, Priscilla Hons, Storm Hunter and Talia Kokkonen are all in action tonight, aiming for a spot in the main draw. Meanwhile, Daria Kasatkina has won her opening round match at the Strasbourg Open. The women's surfers won't be hitting the water today at the New Zealand Pro with another lay day called. Molly Picklam and Tyler Ryder both in the quarterfinals. And Aussie basketballer Alana Smith was in action for the Dallas Wings today in their WNBA clash against the Washington Mystics.
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1: Good evening, I'm Olivia Hicks. The daughter of a man whose body parts were retained by a Hobart museum without consent is calling for an independent inquiry into the institutions involved. Between 1966 and 1991, 177 human remains were stolen from autopsies and given to the R.A. Rodder Museum of Pathology in Hobart without the knowledge or consent of families. The Tasmanian Parliament today apologised to relatives affected. Lena Story's father died by suicide in 1976 and says finding out parts of her father had been taken during his autopsy added to their grief.
2: I think the apology today is tokenism unless Bridget Archer can guarantee us, the families, an independent inquiry.
1: Sam Mitchell feels like he's been kicked out of home with the news the AFL's pulled the pin on Hawthorn's Tassie deal. The Hawks have played home games in Launceston since 2001, but the partnership will end next year ahead of the Devils' entry into the comp in 2028. Coach and former player Sam Mitchell not shying away from his disappointment.
3: I'm obviously disappointed. I've been going there since the early 2000s and, the people at the coffee shop, in the hotels, and you go on the same sort of walks and you're around the same people all the time and it feels like we're sort of being kicked out of a home.
1: A 27-year-old man from Gardiners Bay has been charged with a raft of offences following an incident in Blackmans Bay in the state's south yesterday. Police were called after reports a man had fired a shotgun at a vehicle during a disturbance involving people who were known to each other. It's alleged the man was in possession of a firearm when arrested, with two other firearms allegedly located nearby in a vehicle. He has been remanded in custody to appear in the Hobart Magistrates Court tomorrow morning. A suppression order protecting the appearance of the Snowtown killer has been lifted, meaning the public can now know what he looks like. The 45-year-old was 19 when he was locked up for his role in the infamous Bodies in the Barrels murders in the 90s in South Australia. At the time, the court suppressed his image to protect him after he helped convict his co-accused. And if you need friends, you're going to have to join a club or take up a hobby. New research into Australia's loneliness epidemic showing that shared experiences form close friendships, but it can take up to 200 hours to form a bond. Orange Sky also finding volunteering can boost our own mental well-being.
0: Get the jump on your next project with a mighty helpful team at Mitre 10 and check Mitre 10 socials for the latest offers and updates. 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
1: Turning to your sport now, and the Brisbane Lions are making the most of their downtime between rounds 10 and round 11 to reflect on their crushing loss to the Cats in the grand final rematch last week. Young gun Levi Ashcroft admitting it wasn't their best performance.
4: 10-day break will help us reset and have a mini bye sort of thing for the whole team. So yeah, hopefully we can reset and get back to our best this weekend.
1: And as mentioned earlier, Hawthorn has expressed its disappointment with the AFL ending the club's long-standing deal to play games in Launceston. The league informing the club they would not be able to continue playing home games in the state beyond the end of 2027. The club referring to the decision as a forced end to the relationship. I'm Olivia Hicks. That's the latest now from the newsroom.
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10: 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Bad Amanda.
11: All right, I got to see Jonesy.
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12: What a creep.
13: I've heard them describe him as a drunken idiot.
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15: Yeah, okay.
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18: It's showtime.
11: Jack, your youngest son, is having a birthday today. Happy birthday, mate. Liam, your eldest son, is 25 on Thursday.
12: Friday.
11: What about that? We all know what was going on, didn't we?
12: Oh, as I said before, Brendan, years of IVF was what was going on.
11: Yeah, but you know.
12: You know.
11: Well,
12: I'm not going to sass it for you.
11: Can you make it a bit more sexy?
12: Well, who speaks like that when their kids are 25 and 23?
11: Me. Jack wants to be in this business, and you might hear him doing the traffic on the traffic network.
12: Yeah.
11: And I like to think that I've trained him. When you went on assignment with Dr. Chris Brown to do some TV show that we're yet to see.
12: Yeah, that's how it goes.
11: You took a week and a half off.
12: It will be on air this week.
11: This
12: year.
11: You said that a year ago.
12: Anyway, I'm not in charge of the schedules.
11: The kid's got the gift. I think he's very talented. And throughout the show, we've just been celebrating the past, like the time he and I built the Lego Death Star together.
12: How old was he?
11: He was eight.
12: Missing teeth. He's got little lisp.
11: He was eight. But he didn't complete the Death Star.
12: Let it go.
11: It was never going to be completed. The next time was when I was looking after him for his trombone playing, which was dreadful at it. I think he was just in for the flatulent
12: noises. When's the bit that you say you like him?
11: I love him very much. We're good mates. And my favourite one is, and I just dug this up, JJ Review.
12: Oh, that's right.
11: Jonesy
12: you
11: and Jack Review.
12: That's right. And he was, how old was he, about 13, 12? About 12.
11: Well, we were reviewing games and we were reviewing video games that he played. And together I'd have my opinion as a whatever I was at the time and his opinion. Whatever he was at the time. This is how it went down. Hello there, it's Jonesy and Jack, and today on JJ Review, we're featuring the game Friday the 13th. This is based on the movie franchise, no
15: doubt. Friday the 13th, and yeah.
11: So what happened in Friday the 13th? Just refresh my memory.
15: I'm pretty sure our good friend Jason with the big mask on.
11: It's a hockey mask?
15: Yeah, he must be a good big fan of sports, just runs around and kills rich white teens. Rich teens. They're not all. Not white. Some diversity going on there.
11: Oh, good. So he's not a racist.
15: He's not a racist.
11: Good.
15: He's doing it all for his mum who died. So
11: really,
15: he's got some morals.
11: Okay. Well, let's review the game then.
16: So then I had to play this dreadful game, which was truly dreadful. And at the end,
11: JJ Review today, we've been reviewing the game Friday the 13th. My thoughts is that it's bloody, it's senseless.
15: It's bloody good.
12: Happy birthday, Jack.
11: Good on you, mate.
12: Well, coming up, he's not the only person celebrating today. It's 20 years since an incredible live BBC moment happened and people are remembering, and we'll play it for you next.
11: Jonesy and Amanda driving you home with Jam Nation.

0: Jonesy and Amanda driving you home with Jam Nation this Tuesday, the 19th of May.
1: I've been reading about this man who decided to create something called Gilpin Family Whiskey.
0: Ooh.
1: I guess his surname is Mr. Gilpin.
0: Yep.
1: Not his surname being Mr. Gilpin. My name is Jeffrey Mr. Gilpin. But he has made whiskey.
0: That's hard to make.
1: Is it?
0: Well,
1: are you a whiskey drinker?
0: I like Larry Emder's whiskey. He dropped some around in my house. That was nice.
1: The Emder whiskey.
0: Yeah, Ben Buckler. Yeah, it's not bad.
1: Yeah.
0: But he's right into it.
1: I've got a friend who was trying to cut down on her drinking, so she bought a bottle of really expensive whiskey and just sips it. And mm-hmm. she suggested I do the same.
0: You were going to do it.
1: I bought an expensive bottle of whiskey, took one sip, didn't like it, and then sculled a glass of wine. I like to gulp it.
0: Yeah,
1: and
0: right.
1: And you can't gulp whiskey.
0: Yeah. Yeah.
1: And I have to put in so many mixes in it would defeat the purpose.
0: I toyed with making homebrew many years ago.
1: But not whiskey.
0: No, no, no. That's a different kettle of fish because you don't want to turn it into ethanol and go blind because that's what happens.
1: How do you not turn it into that?
0: Well, I don't know. That's why I don't make for spirits.
1: Well, let me tell you
0: what's
1: happened here.
0: Because there's a fine line between methanol and ethanol. Actually, I don't think you can drink methanol. I shouldn't be making. I think it's got to be ethanol. Do not take any whiskey tips off me.
1: No, or your friends in prison. So this British designer, James Gilpin, has created this. He has extracted sugar from the urine of people with uncontrolled diabetes.
0: Right.
1: I guess by uncontrolled it means unprocessed.
0: Type 2.
1: Yeah. The method focuses, you've got a lot of bad information today.
0: My mum's a diabetic. Did you know that?
1: Do you drink her urine?
0: No.
1: The method focuses on harvesting glucose, which diabetics excrete in high amounts when their blood sugar isn't properly regulated. So he collects it, purifies it.
0: Mm-hmm.
1: This is a nice touch. The urine is collected often from elderly volunteers, the first of which was his grandmother.
0: Oh, yay.
1: He purifies it to drinking water standards using techniques similar to water treatment. Takes out the sugar, fermentation, distillation and blending. It's not for commercial sale. Mm. He just wanted to see if it could be done. And as he said, the project was a conceptual piece to spark discussion about medical waste. I don't want to discuss medical waste when I'm drinking whiskey. Medical waste, aging and biotechnology. So forget grandfather port. You're going to your grandma's urinated whiskey.
0: You know who's up for it?
1: Who?
0: Bear Grylls.
1: Bear Grylls is in there.
0: He's got a lot of
1: lugging.
0: Actually, no need to distill it. I'll take it.
1: Who else has a grandmother?
0: I'll take it straight from the source. The pub test is coming.
1: Bear Grylls is going, you drink urine once on a TV show.
0: Ring cameras. Have you got a Ring camera at home?
1: Do I? I think I do. Is this where people ring and I can see their face at the door? Yes,
0: I do have one. But they were a saviour. A saviour, but now they're the devil.
1: Are they?
0: We'll put it to the pub test. That's coming up. Jonesy and Amanda driving you home with Jam Nation.
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1: The pub test.
2: Pub test.
1: Does not pass the pub test. Pub test.
2: Pub test.
1: Does it pass the pub test?
2: Pub test. Yeah, the pub test.
1: Doesn't pass the sniff test.
3: Stop it. It's not helpful.
4: Whiskey, anyone?
0: Ring cameras. Do they pass the pub test?
4: I saw something where this man posted a picture of himself, vision of himself, tripping over and his pants falling down. It doesn't look like a setup. But he is saying, am I the only one who thinks ring cameras, surveillance contraptions, have invaded our privacy? We can't have your pants fall down and trip over a sidewalk in privacy. Mm-hmm. I think what's happened here is he's the neighbour, maybe.
0: Yeah.
4: This is what ring cameras do. They are surveillance. They see the front of your house. They see you walking past. They see you spewing in someone's front yard. They see you doing all of that. And that goes up to the cloud somewhere. I mean, they have it on their own recording device.
0: Yeah. Yeah.
4: But can you control the imagery yourself?
0: Do you remember that one, the lady, she's at the wrong house.
4: Oh, yeah.
0: She's going to
4: assist. She thought she was going to assist.
0: And she's up on the thing going, hello, help me.
4: Chucking a big rough head.
0: No, because she's doing the fly.
4: Help me.
0: And she's doing the face at the camera. And then the dude comes out and says, and she goes, oh, my God, this isn't my sister's house. That's very funny. But I think a lot of people are setting up stuff now. But the other overreaching story about this is the privacy. So I've got a little camera at my place, but it's old school hardwired.
4: Meaning the information isn't stored?
0: Yeah, it just goes into my house. But the
4: You're
0: ring,
4: the only one who can see it is what
0: yeah,
4: you mean.
0: Yeah, the ring goes through the Wi-Fi and, as you say, up into the cloud. Anyone can see that.
4: Well, not only that,
0: but
4: how do you feel being filmed in someone else's camera? Like, you know, someone comes to the door, your door, fair enough, maybe. But if you're walking past, all that kind of stuff. Someone here is saying, I regard the outside world as a place where your privacy isn't a right. I accept that people are legally allowed to film anyone. What about this person? This is one of the comments. I don't mind the ones on the front doors pointed to the street. I have no expectation of privacy in public. But my next door neighbour has a ring camera on a door at the side of their garage that's pointed at my house.
0: Oh.
4: It can detect whenever I walk into my own backyard. But would be public
0: property. But it's only if it rings the bell. That makes no sense.
4: No, these might be activated by motion sensors.
0: Well, a mate of mine's got one. It was very handy. You know how Australia Post, they knock on the grass to see if you're home. The guy rang the bell and was about to bugger off. And he went, no, hang on, mate. Put it on the thing. Put it on the stoop. It's fine. He was at work. So that's pretty handy.
4: There are some here that say if you own a modern cell phone, every moment of your life is being monitored. So where are you going to draw the line? Just accept it. And someone else is saying here, use the peephole in your front door. People.
0: Okay.
4: So how do you feel about it?
0: Before we go too far away from the sun here, friend.
4: Ring cameras, is that what we call them?
0: Ring doorbell cameras.
4: Do they pass the pub test?
0: Jonesy and Amanda driving you home with Jam Nation.
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0: of which royal's memoir?
1: What was that, sorry?
0: Spare is the name of which royal's memoir?
1: Spare, pass.
0: Question 7. What colour is an aeroplane's back black box?
1: Black.
0: Oh, it's orange. It's famously orange, invented in Australia.
1: It's orange.
0: Poo. The opposite of matter is antimatter, and Spare is the book that Prince Harry has written.
2: No pipe in for the wife there.
1: No. You don't have much to say now, anyway.
2: Right. Nothing to say.
0: Aaron, thank you for taking part.
2: Because usually when you're on the phone...
1: Thanks for having
2: me. Thanks, Aaron. Usually when you're on the phone, the wife always does the pipe in.
0: I love the stereotypes you come up with. The pipe in.
2: If I'm on the phone...
0: The smart person has to shore up our future.
2: No, you're always tell him about the thing. There's always the piping. Coming up next, Instagram, by the way.
0: But next, your calls. What do you think of the Ring camera? We've put it to the pub test.
2: Jonesy and Amanda driving you home with Jam Nation.
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1: It's astounding. 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

I'm Warb from, of course, Rocky Horror Picture Show. It's 80s at 8 on 98.9 7AD, and it's Monty here. That is one of my favourite musical songs of all time. I just love doing that dance. Now, coming up next, we've got Ant Music's Adam and the Ants. Now, unfortunately for Adam and the Ants, this song only reached number 2 on the UK single charts. And that is because of the re-release of John Lennon's Imagine after his tragic death.

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That was 9 to 5 Morning Train by Sheena Easton. I wonder how many other people also think of Eurotrip when they hear that song. It's 80s at 8 on 98.9 7AZ, and it's Monty here bringing you the best of the 80s. Coming up next, we've got Rock and Roll Ain't Noise Pollution by AC/DC. Now, I actually wonder how many songs do AC/DC have that say rock and roll in them? It'd be pretty interesting to find out.

0: 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Every day at midday for Furnace Hotel. For musical memories like this. Wake me up before you go, go. Headbangers like this. Or retro synth like this. The 80s Lunch takes you back every day at midday. 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

That was State of the Heart by Mondo Rock. You're listening to 80s at 8 on 98.9 7AD. It's Monty here, and we're coming to the end of our 80s hour now. Coming up next, we've got Stop the Cavalry by Jonah Louie. Now, I don't know what people think of this song. Do you think it's a Christmas song? Do you not? A lot of people do, but it was actually written as an anti-war protest, but obviously, you know, I wish I was home for Christmas, so you be the judge.

0: Devonport's 7AD has been keeping the Northwest Coast up to date with the latest in news and information for over nine decades from across our region.
1: A coronial inquest into the deaths of six children at a Tasmanian primary school may not begin until more than 5 years after their deaths.
0: To around the island state.
2: Time could be running out for Tasmania's greyhound racing industry as the state's upper house debates legislation to ban the sport.
0: And beyond.
2: NASA says it'll need to land on the moon at least 21 more times to lay the groundwork for its $20 billion moon base.
0: If there's news you need to know, you'll hear it 7 days a week on 98.9 7AD.
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0: This Saturday night at the Pier in Ulverston, 7AD presents Mick Thomas live. 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Mick Thomas, live at the Pier in Ulverston this Saturday night. 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

0: This Saturday night at the Pier in Elveston, 7AD presents Mick Thomas live. 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
3: Have you ever wondered what the new TT Lowen development looks like from the river? 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Hi, I'm Lynn from the Julie Burgess, and we will be able to show you that view from on board the Julie Burgess on Saturday, the 23rd of May at 1 o'clock. 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
11: Christian O'Connell Show. Yesterday on LinkedIn, I got a request, an invite to be accepted into my inner circle there from a young presenter. This happens a lot from young radio presenters all over the world. Sometimes they ask for advice. It's lovely, actually. Mm. And this was a young radio presenter. His name caught my attention. Mm. Liam Hare, as in Ooh. Atop the head.
12: Mm. Wow.
11: H-A-I. Great radio DJ.
12: Yes.
11: It's memorable, standout branding. Liam Hare.
12: Bobby in the Hare.
11: Yeah. No, be the hero. Okay, so with his name, Liam Hare, I want to see by 9 o'clock this morning, can we build a human body from listeners' names that are body parts? Our friend Liam Hare donates the top, at the top there on the dome is the hair. So it's names that are body parts. Mm-hmm. See if we can build the entire human body. So anyone got any more to add to my Liam Hare?
12: Just below the hair, you've got, I don't know if she listens, but Shirley Temple.
11: Oh. No, we're not doing that.
13: No, you've got to know.
11: Yeah, exactly.
13: You've got to know. Oh, yes, have a connection.
11: Not just drunk Shirley Temple.
13: Like I do. I used to work with a Lauren Brain.
11: You're kidding.
13: Yeah.
11: Spelt the right, spelt
13: yes,
11: as in.
13: B-R-A-I-N.
11: Wow.
13: And she was a newsreader on Nova at the time. Yeah, Lauren Brain.
12: Oh, the brain and name. The hair would
11: You'd
12: be
11: hire really someone
12: combo.
11: With that name because yeah, you think they're smart.
12: Because I already assumed she was smart.
11: Yes.
14: And my bus driver was Mrs. Head.
12: Oh.
14: H-E-A-D. June Head.
12: Hmm.
11: Just
13: leave
11: that one.
13: Don't.
11: What? Okay, so we've got hair, brain,
13: yeah,
11: head.
13: Yeah. All in the upper region.
11: It's top heavy at the moment. Yes, I don't know what we're expecting. Oh yeah, my name is Alan Knee. Oh, this will really peak if we do find someone with a knee surname. Is there a knee?
12: No.
11: Go on Facebook. Is there a knee?
14: I've got a foot.
12: A foot?
14: Oh. Yeah, so Nicole Foot, she was from my hometown.
11: Yeah.
14: So I can go the other end.
11: Yeah, foot. Yeah. Producer Caitlin, got your hand up. What's happened? Need to go to the toilet or?
15: No, I don't need to go to the toilet. I worked with a Harriet Leg.
11: Oh. Harry Legg.
12: No, you didn't. That
6: Harriet
12: is a prank
6: Legg.
12: Call.
11: Harriet,
6: yes.
11: Harriet Legg. That's my favourite one at the moment now. That's a new leader. Harriet Legg. As in L-E-G or the double G?
6: Double G, but yes, Harriet Legg.
13: I reckon that's.
11: Do you know what?
13: Passes.
11: Now I remember, right? He's an old doctor, Dr. Legg. I swear to God, he was Dr. Legg.
12: Dr. Legg.
11: Dr. Legg. Yes.
12: He's on the list.
11: He's on the list. All right, so we're looking for names, people you've known or know, body parts in their first name or surname. Text them in 0475 031043.
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0: Christian O'Connell's show. Yesterday, a young presenter, Liam Hare, reached out to me, and I loved his name. So today we're trying to form the human body with people's names that are body parts. What have you got for us? Rio, what have we got so far? So we've got Liam Hare.
1: We have Lauren Brain. We have Dr. Leg, and we have Mrs. Head.
0: We can add to this Craig Eyes. We have a listener. Mr. Eyes, Craig Eyes.
1: He's got Craig Eyes.
0: Christian, probably not radio friendly. Hey, listen, if you're putting that in the message, you already know it's not radio friendly. Therefore, it won't be on the radio because it's not friendly. But thank you for Ronald and then surname D.
1: Mm-hmm. I gotcha. Mm-hmm.
0: Ms. Blood.
2: Ooh.
0: Ms. Blood. Rosie Kidney.
1: Oh, wow. That's
0: Rosie Kidney. Adam Beard.
1: Adam Beard is a strong name.
0: Is, yeah. Christian, it's pretty broad, but it goes a long way to making the body today. I work with someone whose surname is Bones.
2: Oh, yeah.
0: Good surname, Bones.
2: Yeah, the foundation.
0: Yeah.
2: Of everything.
0: I went to school with a Craig Shoulder. I don't know why. That's really tickled me. Craig Shoulder. His dad used to run the local pub. Oh. A Papa Shoulder.
3: To the wheel.
0: Of course, AFL player. Still side bottom.
2: Oh, yeah.
0: We've got the bottom.
1: Yes, yes, yes.
0: Christian, I had a teacher at school, Andy Knee. We've got a person in our Facebook group. Willie Kneebone.
1: No, you don't.
0: He's the captain of this. I've Googled Willie Kneebone, found one on LinkedIn. I think it's the same guy.
1: You're kidding.
0: No.
1: Willie Kneebone.
0: I don't know about we're saying these names. These are people in Australia. They're going to get messages. The Christian O'Connell show was talking about you. Like, what? What?
1: What were they saying?
0: Just after the news.
1: Just your name over and over again.
0: Repeatedly. I love that. He's the managing director, Willie Kneebone. Oh, wow. He's the unofficial captain of this.
1: Yes, definitely.
0: Miss Skeleton.
1: No way.
0: Listener Chris, good morning, Chris. My old science teacher, Miss Skeleton. Oh. Christian, I went to school with... I could do a feature. There's so many times we hear a story about I went to school with someone who... Or, but this is... Someone went to school with Helen I.
2: Hmm.
0: Christian, what about Graham Gooch?
1: Yes. Oh. British legend.
0: Yes. Oh. Yes, that's right. And Craig Body, one of our listeners, Body. Is Craig. Not a Craig, there's Craig Shot. We've got three Craigs listening, right? Craig Eyes, Craig Shoulder, and Craig Body. They've got to form a band. The three Craigs. You're not doing that genitalia one. You've had a second thought.
1: Okay.
0: He's bottled out. Rio picked up his laptop when I said, there's no way that's a human's name. He showed me the evidence on his laptop.
1: There is a lawyer in Sydney who I came across, and her name, it's an interesting name initially. So her first name is Belanda, not Belinda. So it's B-A-L-L-A-N-D-A.
0: Yep.
1: Belanda. Belanda, and her surname's Sack. So her name is Belanda.
0: Yeah, no, we get it. Yeah, yeah, okay. It's not like rude Wordle. Rudel. That'd be a new 6 o'clock game we should play in the morning. Rudel.
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0: Christian O'Connell Show. Got this email came in overnight from one of our podcast listeners, Luke Maguire. Christian, I'm not sure where this fits in on the show, but I had to share this story. Listen, this show is all stories. You don't need to worry about them fitting in. This is an incredible story. The subject heading, Lasagna Incident.
1: Oh, yeah, I'm hooked.
2: Love it.
0: My father-in-law works with a guy who came into the office the other day with a lot of bandaging on his neck. Turns out he's cooking with his wife. They have a double stack oven. You know, the two on top. Mm-hmm. He went low to get the garlic bread out. She went high to get the lasagna out. The wife dropped the lasagna on the back of his head and neck.
2: No.
0: You know, that's been the oven, what, half an hour?
2: Oh.
0: At least 180, I'm guessing.
2: Yeah.
0: You've got to go. Anything else, you're mucking around with lasagna. It won't get through right to the core of those sheets.
2: Yeah.
0: 180 at least. Depending, of course, if it's fan-assisted. Molten cheese and meat.
2: Yes.
1: Oh,
2: and it's steak.
0: He had to go to hospital, and poor guy, skin graft.
1: Oh my
2: serious?
1: Lord.
0: Yeah. I mean, could they not have called off some of their lasagna sheets and just pressed it onto it and go, that dry out all night?
1: Some layers, yeah.
0: Yeah, you got some layers. And if you get peckish, just peel a bit of skin off and have a little bit, you know, lasagna. A little bechamel skin. Chanks. Luke Maguire, what a story.
2: Ouch.
1: That, you know what? That would be scaldingly hot.
0: Yeah. No, poor guy. A skin graft.
2: Yeah.
0: It melted his skin.
3: So many layers.
1: Yeah.
0: He went low to get the garlic bread. She went high to get the lasagna.
2: No.
0: It's an incredible story. I'm sorry, it's one of the greatest stories ever told.
1: Yeah.
0: In life, sometimes one goes low, one goes high. You're going for the garlic bread. Did they finish that lasagna before calling 000?
1: Yeah, it's a waste of
0: me. Even as I'm, garlic bread is so good.
1: If you're gonna have a,
0: which emergency service do you require? Bloody hell! You always forget how good garlic bread is. Sorry, I've melted my skin. So today, after 7, food injuries. I mean, I don't think you're going to get, I mean, anything else gets in line behind skin graft from a lasagna. The lasagna incident. What is your food incident for us today? Give me a call. 13 55
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0: Sport 7AD has been keeping the North West Coast up to date with the latest in news and information for over nine decades from across our region.
1: A coronial inquest into the deaths of six children at a Tasmanian primary school may not begin until more than 5 years after their deaths.
0: To around the island state.
2: Time could be running out for Tasmania's greyhound racing industry as the state's upper house debates legislation to ban the sport.
0: And beyond.
2: NASA says it'll need to land on the moon at least 21 more times to lay the groundwork for its $20 billion moon base.
0: If there's news you need to know, you'll hear it 7 days a week on 98.9 7AD.
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17: Christian O'Connell Show. So this weekend, my wife and I, all we've done is sort stuff out and we are downsizing. So it means so much stuff you accumulate over the years. You've got to work out what are we keeping and then what are we selling on Facebook Marketplace. And my whole weekend... There must have been at least 12 things that got shifted on Facebook.
18: That's a lot.
17: All it's been is strangers arriving at the house. And then it's like, oh, it's bigger than I thought. Oh,
18: there's a mark.
17: Not $50 for this. Anyway, we sold quite a lot of stuff, right? It's all good. But there are two things I need to talk about. My wife put on a set of my golf clubs, okay? Oh, I'm retired.
18: Oh, wow.
17: Golf was a cruel maiden to me, and I am retired.
19: That was a short career.
17: It was real short.
18: Wasn't it?
17: It was real short. After, I think, the ninth lesson when I just threw a 7-iron out the car window into a hedge. That was me and my golf career going two very separate ways.
19: So she sold a set of golf clubs minus a 7-iron.
17: Yeah. Now, I said to my wife as a joke, because she was like, you know, it's on my account, so, you know, what would I put here? And I'd say, well, you know, they're a full set there. There's two Callaway drivers. So this, it's actually, this is in, they're in good condition, just painfully badly used, maybe. But I said, oh, I said as a joke, right? Because she was going, I do know what to say. I'm the person in his family that uses Facebook Marketplace. I said as a joke, I went, yeah, make sure you mention they're right-handed clubs.
18: Right.
17: Anyway, 10 minutes later, she obviously listed them as right-handed golf clubs. I just say this, Chris! Someone's DM me going, there's no such thing. There's no such thing as right-handed golf clubs. It's like a right-handed mattress. You just, it's a stick. You don't go looking in nature for left-handed sticks. So anyway, then someone said, I didn't realise, I just presumed she'd know to put them on for a couple of $100. Mm. $40.
11: No!
18: Oh, no!
17: Get this.
11: That's not
17: Stop.
11: Even a lie.
17: A man DM'd her going, does your husband know you're...
18: Oh,
17: and for this amount of money.
11: It wow. sounds like a bit of divorcee.
17: Yeah. Just, I don't know why you want to stick it in somebody worse. I'll sell you sticks, you toe wreck. 30, 40, 40 bucks. Callaway's included.
11: What, that is criminal.
17: Oh my word. Wow. There was a golf pro within 10 minutes. I saw him come. It was like it was Nambo. He did, you know, when you're in that movie, he slammed the brakes on and he sort of shake. He couldn't believe it was buy of the year.
11: 40.
17: And then we had a look at his profile. Guess what he does? He's got business selling golf clubs.
18: Oh, no.
11: He's going to make a monster.
17: He's making a killing today. And now we need to talk about this. Now, I need to tell you about something. I'm going to just present the cold hard facts and not show any bias in this. I will throw myself to the mercy of this court of you three, okay? I ask for a fair trial. If I was a biased person, I would say what's happened to me is daylight robbery by my wife. My wife decided to sell the Christmas present I got her last year.
18: Oh,
17: a Theragun.
18: Ouch.
17: A Theragun.
11: Theragun.
17: Nice bit of equipment. You know, that's a Theragun. She sells it, right? $300.
11: Oh, done pretty well there.
17: Surely the money should go to me because I bought the gift.
11: What's your... Oh. No.
17: What do we think?
18: No,
11: absolutely not.
17: What?
11: There's no world where the money would go to
17: you. I do not recognise the jurisdiction of this court.
11: What? No. You gave
17: the gift
11: to
17: gifts. She's selling, making money off my gift?
18: No.
11: Okay, you're both in the wrong, but you're more in the wrong.
17: What?
11: She shouldn't be selling
17: you. I'm an innocent man. I buy a lady a Theragun. She
18: yeah, but it's
17: sells
18: hers.
17: It.
18: It's hers to sell.
17: She's got nothing.
18: No, it's hers to sell. No.
17: Give that back to me.
11: No, you don't give money back to the gift giver. That's mental.
17: Wow, wait.
18: I think you're just bitter over the clubs.
17: What? I said to her, hey, well, what's happened to that money?
11: No.
17: She goes, and then she just looks at me right in the eye, doesn't even blink. It's my gift, so it's my money.
18: Exactly. Yes, exactly. She's 100% right.
17: I don't know about you guys, but I was on the ropes now. She's a former lawyer. I'm representing myself in court. I don't know the subclause. I've got rights. Where's my Vegemite?
12: There's no legal precedent here. This is uncharted waters.
17: No, Alex is right.
11: There is precedent.
17: I buy it. I've given money to Myers, and so I should get the money back.
18: You relinquished rights to it in handing it over to Sarah.
11: Exactly.
18: So that's the end of your association.
17: This is a question of morals.
11: It is very poor form for her to sell your Christmas
17: making
11: present.
17: Money
11: that isn't great.
17: Making money off a gift.
18: Maybe it says more about Christian's taste.
17: She asked for the Theragun party.
18: Oh, she asked?
17: Yes.
18: Okay.
11: No, yeah.
18: Still makes it hers.
11: It's still her money, but she shouldn't be flogging it on Marketplace.
17: Right in front of me.
11: Yeah, no.
17: Right as that, she goes, can you just, check? Have you got the warranty for it as well? So I can get those up.
18: Oh, ouch.
12: Maybe you split it.
11: No, it's her money.
17: I felt like I should have that money to go towards buying her a new Christmas gift that'll probably be on Marketplace next year.
11: No, you don't want to give a lift. You just want to loan stuff to Sarah.
17: Yeah, well, that's the way it works. In fact, most times at Christmases and birthdays, two wives, you are loaning it to them.
11: Right, okay, then
17: it gets returned to the shop.
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0: Christian O'Connell Show. We ask you, what are the signs you're an adult, Christian, going to sleep at a normal time? You hated it as a kid. It was your sworn enemy and nemesis as a kid. Now, love it. Mm. Oh, my God. When you dream as a grown-up to have the deep sleeps you had as a kid.
1: Oh God, yes.
0: That deep. You never even worried about sleep. You didn't have to think about your, like, hour before the sleep, taking the magnesium, L-taurine, glycine, glycinate. What are you taking? What's the stack? You just slept.
1: And remember, you wake up and you have energy. There's not this, like, 1 hour.
2: You're refreshing sleep.
0: You wake up, now you're still knackered.
1: Yeah.
0: You've had a solid 8 or 9. Thank you very much to Greg, who's just sent me a picture of live old school mopping right now. The proper one, the foot pedal. Well done. Doing it right, Greg. Doing it right. Gaylene, Christian, signs you're an adult. You appreciate a good pair of socks.
1: Oh, yeah.
0: Now, what makes a good pair of socks? We've got to be talking about elasticity.
1: Oh, yeah, I don't want it drooping down.
0: But I don't want it too tight.
1: I don't want it gripping like a garter.
0: No. I wouldn't know what a garter's like. But each to their own, whatever gets you going. And also, reinforced heel.
1: Oh,
0: I like a padded heel.
2: I don't like too much padding.
0: No, I like a little bit of padding.
2: I say the whole cushion sole myself, not just the heel.
0: Yeah, I'm with Patsy, yeah.
2: Yeah, I like
0: you're 20 years behind us.
1: Mm.
0: Yeah. You'll need cushioning.
1: Okay.
0: Not just in a chair, but your feet need to be cushioned throughout the day now.
1: Yeah.
0: Everything needs to be cushioned. Okay, your backside and the soles of your feet. You need to be cushioned throughout life after a while. I'm not a fan, though, these days of why do they need to put for adults L and R?
1: I actually
0: deliberately screw it up.
1: Oh, no. That way chaos lies.
0: No, I'm chaos.
1: No, that's me. No.
0: I'm the chaos maker.
1: I will not.
0: You don't tell me to put it on left and right. I'll tell you,
1: they're there for a
0: reason. Who's the boss of who? Why? What's it going to make any difference?
1: Suddenly
0: the right foot's going left?
1: I don't know the answer to that question. But if I'm doing the washing when I'm putting it back together, I will never put a left with a left and a right with a right.
0: Okay, tomorrow I want you to put your left on your right on the left. See what kind of show you have.
1: I'll be all off.
0: Come on, try it.
2: Dangerously real.
0: Only if once, man. Chris, you know you're an adult when you get a weird satisfaction from a well-hung line of washing. I guess, depending on age, well-hung means two different things, doesn't it? In your 20s and then in your 50s. I get it, Anita and Rose Bay. Christian, you know,
1: that's a crazy thing.
0: This one here is the most honest text of the show. You know you're an adult when the most exciting part of your day is beating the 5 o'clock traffic home to apply hemorrhoid cream.
2: Oh, no.
0: For a lot of our audience, they're nodding right now.
2: Oh.
0: They're high-fiving this show going, if you know, you know.
1: Why do you have to do hemorrhoid cream at
0: 5:30? I don't know. Maybe it's just the way they like to do it. They think, I've got all my tasks done. Now when I get home, just a little bit of fun for me in the walk-in wardrobe or lock the toilet door and just get down to it.
1: Well, at least they're not doing it in the car. They're waiting till they get home.
0: I wouldn't put it past some Australians to do that in the car in traffic. I'll just reach around. Telling you now, if we were to ask our audience which ones of them are suffering from roid rage right now,
2: I reckon,
0: in all seriousness, at least 1,000. At least, honestly, right? At least we'd get at least 1,000 people come back going 100%.
1: Call in.
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0: Border Boys are back in play this Saturday morning, and they're looking for Tassie's good sport. 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
8: Good afternoon to you, Amanda.
9: How are you?
8: I am doing all right. I'm getting good grades.
9: You know, I don't shop online by and large. A, because I'm a Luddite.
8: Mm-hmm.
9: And I haven't moved on since the loom.
8: And then you end up with 20 litres of hoisin sauce.
9: Yeah, that's right. I don't do any shopping online.
8: When you only wanted 20 mils.
9: I've kind of figured out how to do some basic online shopping. And I'm glad that I don't, or else I'd go crazy. But I did see something the other day. I thought that could be the worst of things or the best of things. It wasn't that expensive, so I bought it. I think it's the best of things. I'm going to show you both. Ryan and Brendan, are you ready?
10: Yeah.
8: Let's bring Gemma Ryan in this.
9: It's a new phone case.
8: It's a Salada phone case.
9: It's a Seo phone case. It's two Seos or two joined together. The first one's naked.
8: Yep.
9: And the second one has a slice of ham, then cheese, then tomato with salt and pepper on it.
8: It's your fancy Seo. It's good, though, when you put all those other products below the tomato because you don't want your Seo getting soggy.
9: I had an internal bet that Brendan would say that.
8: I don't know what's the matter with you.
9: The thing is, though, this is absolutely a comfort food when you were chucking a sickie from school.
8: Sure.
9: And you'd be watching the midday movie and you'd make yourself that on a Seo or a Salada.
8: Yep, you can't beat a Seo for a snack.
9: Are you going to sing the Salada theme to me? Because you often like to
8: Salada
9: do it.
8: Salada in the morning, Salada in the evening, Salada at supper time. You can have a Salada just about any time.
9: What's the times you can't if you can have it at just about any time?
8: Maybe when you're enjoying a sale.
9: Maybe when you're on the loo. But anyway, I think this is...
8: This is it.
9: This is better quality than I thought it would be.
8: What did this cost me?
9: I don't remember how much I spent on it. Say 80 grand.
8: Okay. Well, money spent, friend.
9: I think so too, yeah.
8: Well, put it on your Instagram and then you can become an influencer.
9: Oh, please. You know, one of those. I'm not that person.
8: But you could be that person.
9: But I'm not that person.
8: Well, how about...
9: How do I take a photo of it with my phone when I'm on my phone?
8: Yeah, I'll take a picture of you right now. We're doing it. This is happening live. Hold it up. Oh, hang on. No, right. Now I'm doing a video. Sorry. I can fix it. And I'll zoom in. Good. Cheese. Good. And then cheese. I'll post it.
9: Cheese and ham and tomato.
8: Well done.
9: Thank you.
8: Action Pack show today. We have $4,000 up for grabs.
9: That's absolutely right. We've got $2,000 with Jam Muscle Memory and $2,000 with Instagram.
8: Yep.
9: It's all happening here.
8: We can't do anything until we do the Fast Five, though. Jonesy Demanda driving you home with Jam Nation.

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4: Have you ever wondered what the new TT Lowen development looks like from the river? 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
3: 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Hi, I'm Lynn from the Julie Burgess, and we will be able to show you that view from on board the Julie Burgess on Saturday, the 23rd of May at 1 o'clock. 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
1: Have you ever wondered what the new TT Lowen development looks like from the river? 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Hi, I'm Lynn from the Julie Burgess, and we will be able to show you that view from onboard the Julie Burgess on Saturday, the 23rd of May at 1 o'clock. We will cruise up and down the Mersey River to enable you to also see the changing face of the port. 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
8: Traffic on your way home? 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Slightly less so.
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0: Jack, your youngest son, is having a birthday today. Happy birthday, mate. Liam, your eldest son, is 25 on Thursday.
1: Friday.
0: What about that? We all know what was going on, didn't we?
1: Oh, as I said before, Brennan, years of IVF was what was going on.
0: Yeah, but you know.
1: You know. Well, I'm not going to sass it for you.
0: Can you make it a bit more sexy?
1: Well, who speaks like that when their kids are 25 and 23?
0: You. Me. Jack wants to be in this business, and you might hear him doing the traffic on the traffic network.
1: Yeah.
0: And I like to think that I've trained him. When you went on assignment with Dr. Chris Brown to do some TV show that we're yet to see.
1: Yeah, that's how it goes.
0: You took a week and a half off.
1: It will be on air this week.
0: This
1: year.
0: You said that a year ago.
1: Anyway, I'm not in charge of the schedules.
0: The kid's got the gift. I think he's very talented. And throughout the show, we've just been celebrating the past, like the time he and I built the Lego Death Star together.
1: How old was he?
0: He was
1: missing
0: 8.
1: Missing teeth. He's got a little lisp.
0: Was 8. But he didn't complete the Death Star.
1: Let it go.
0: It was never going to be completed. The next time was when I was looking after him for his trombone playing, which was dreadful at it. I think he was just in for the flatulent noises.
1: When's the bit that you say you like him?
0: I love him very much. We're good mates. And my favourite one is, and I just dug this up, JJ Review.
1: Oh, that's right.
0: Jonesy
1: you and
0: Jack Review.
1: That's right. And he was, how old was he, about 13, 12? About 12.
0: Well, we were reviewing games and we were reviewing video games that he played. And together I'd have my opinion as a whatever I was at the time and his opinion. Whatever he was at the time. This is how it went down. Hello there, it's Jonesy and Jack, and today on JJ Review, we're featuring the game Friday the 13th. This is based on the movie franchise, no doubt.
2: Friday the 13th, and yeah.
0: So what happened in Friday the 13th? Just refresh my memory.
2: I'm pretty sure our good friend Jason with the big mask on.
0: It's a hockey mask.
2: Yeah, he must be a good big fan of sports, just runs around and kills rich white teens. Rich teens. Why some diversity going on there?
0: Oh, good. So he's he's not a racist.
2: He's not a racist.
0: Good.
2: He's doing it all for his mum who died. So
0: really,
2: he's got some morals.
0: Okay. Well, let's review the game then. So then I had to play this dreadful game, which was truly dreadful. And at the end, JJ Review today, we've been reviewing the game Friday the 13th. My thoughts is that it's bloody, it's senseless.
2: It's bloody good.
1: Happy birthday, Jack.
0: Good on you, mate.
1: Well, coming up, he's not the only person celebrating today. It's 20 years since an incredible live BBC moment happened and people are remembering, and we'll play it for you next.
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0: Saturday night at the Pier in Elveston, 7AD presents Mick Thomas live. 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
2: 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Oh yeah, and don't forget to like us on Facebook too. 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
9: A coronial inquest into the deaths of six children at a Tasmanian primary school may not begin until more than 5 years after their deaths.
2: To around the island.

0: State.
1: Time could be running out for Tasmania's greyhound racing industry as the state's upper house debates legislation to ban the sport.
0: And beyond.
1: NASA says it'll need to land on the moon at least 21 more times to lay the groundwork for its $20 billion moon base.
0: If there's news you need to know, you'll hear it 7 days a week on 98.9 7AD. 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
2: Good morning, I'm Gareth Thompson with your local news update. Calls for the Premier to apologise to Tasmanians over the TasInsure backflip. Last week it was announced the promised TasInsure business announced to save Tasmanians $250 a year as a state election promise would instead be an oversight body. Independent MP Peter George saying it's easy.
3: The hardest four words in politics must be I broke my promise. My advice to the Premier is to take a deep breath, swallow hard and spit out those words.
2: Jeremy Rockliffe on the defence in Parliament.
4: The principles are exactly the same.
2: A crash was cleared at Torquay Road, Devonport bound at La Trobe late yesterday afternoon. Police were at the scene, but no injuries were reported. And the supercars return to Simmons Plains Raceway this Friday, but before they do, a very important stop in the northwest today. Fans able to make their way to Central Devonport this afternoon to meet the drivers in person. Supercars event manager Matthew Gegg says they saw an opportunity.
5: We've been poured into Devonport for a number of years, and it was a great way to give back to the community. Instead of just driving by. And so, yeah, the Devonport Council have also been a great support of this event, very keen to see more from us.
2: The Fanfare Street Party is in Market Square Pavilion from 3 to 6pm. And that's the latest in local.
0: National News now.
6: Morning, I'm Jackie Lim. The finance minister believes misinformation is driving backlash the government's received from businesses over the tax changes announced in last week's budget. Business groups say the new taxes on investments could discourage risk-taking and dent confidence, potentially acting as a disincentive to growth. But Katie Gallagher has told 7:30 a lot of those fears are misplaced.
7: The existing generous arrangements around capital gains tax for most small businesses, again, won't be affected. And so I think there is a level of misinformation around how some of these changes will impact, and that's over to us to explain that.
6: More than 130 people have now died of Ebola in Africa. There's no approved vaccine for the current outbreak. However, a dose designed for another strain of the virus could offer some protection. The World Health Organization and scientists are weighing up whether to give it a go. Others claim it's a long shot. And home buyers could be spared a fourth rate hike by the Reserve Bank next month. It's indicated it may be prepared to hold fire despite rising inflation and a slowing economy. We'll know for sure June 16.
0: 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LMCT 3060.
6: In sport, the AFL's again set to crack down on umpire contact. The league announcing umpires will have expanded scope to pay free kicks against players for not clearing the zone if told to move. Free kicks can also be paid if contact is made when a player is trying to get around an umpire in their exit lane. The EPL title could be decided this morning with Man City taking on Bournemouth. City need to win to keep its hopes of claiming the league championship alive. They're currently 5 points behind Arsenal. And Western United is set for another year on the A-League sidelines with the club's application to re-enter the league rejected. That's the latest in news and sport.
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9: Good morning. So fine and mostly sunny for the coast. A few clouds inland. Southwesters 15 to 25 k's, pushing up to 35 k's at times, particularly inland around Sheffield. So 15s and 16s, our top temps for the coast. Sheffield going for 14. Thursday, fine, partly cloudy. Cold tonight, down to 4 degrees for the coast, 2 degrees for Sheffield tonight. Launceston today, fine, bit of fog, mostly sunny and 17. And Hobart, fine, partly cloudy and 15. Coastal waters, southwesters 15 to 20 knots, 25 knots offshore. Seas 1 to 1.5 metres, getting up to 2.5 metres offshore, and a swell below a metre. Right now we've got 7 at Sheffield and 7s and 8s on the coast. It's 6 past 6. You're up to date. 7AD.
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9: Here we go, Wednesday the 20th of May. Now, the Supercars Fan Day is on at Market Square in Devonport this afternoon. Starts at 3 o'clock. Meet the drivers, get your merch signed, selfies and all of that. We'll catch up with young Supercars driver Kai Allen, who had his first Supercars win in Christchurch just the other weekend. And he's driving for the Penrite Mustang team. So we'll catch up with Kai for a yarn after 7.30 this morning. But if you'd like to go for a ride on the request line, 1300 655 111. If you'd like a song played, give us a call now. 7AD.

0: 3.97 AD. Good morning. It's 11 past 7. Well, the AFL's told Hawthorn, you're out of Dodge. You're out of Tasmania end of next season, and they're not happy.
1: No, we're not angry. We're very disappointed. You know, we've spent 25 years playing home games in Tasmania, and we've got members down there. We've got staff on the ground, and you know, we've got a long and proud history of playing good football down there and bringing a lot of tourism to the state. And look, we put up what we felt were strong and rational arguments for us to continue to play some games down there. We're open to what that looked like into the future.
0: That's Hawthorn President Andy Gowers. We'll hear more of him and Hawks coach Sam Mitchell later on this morning after 7. The Hawks are playing Adelaide tomorrow night, Thursday night game at UTAS. 7AD, our number 1300 655 111. Still got a spot open if you'd like an early morning heart starter request.

0: 98.9 7AD. Good morning, quarter past six. So that Supercars Fan Day in Devonport this afternoon. So it's on at Market Square Pavilion. Starts at 3 through till 6 o'clock. It's a free event. And the Supercars drivers will be doing their signing session. Get all your merch, signs, selfies and all that between 4 and 5. And, of course, the race this weekend, the Taipower Tasmania Super 440 at Simmons Plains with practice starting Friday. We've also got our hot lap winner. That's been drawn out. I've got the winner's name and number. A bit too early to call this morning. And that person will get a hot lap with the Penrite Mustang team. Might be Kai Allen, might be Tim Slade, not sure. Well, actually, we'll ask Kai Allen when we chat to him after 7:30 this morning. So a hot lap around Simmons Plains. That sounds like fun.
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3: 7AD traffic and weather.
0: Okay, well, no reports of any traffic problems this morning, but if you do spot something, give us a call, 1300 655 111. Still roadworks on the bridge at Leven River Bridge, Bass Highway, heading eastbound. Careful there. All right, fine. Mostly sunny for the coast. A few clouds inland. Tops of 16 for the coast and 14 for Sheffield. Right now, Sheffield, you're on 7, and we've got 7s and 8s on the coast. 1300 655 111 is our number. Hello.
15: Morning, Darren. There you go.
0: Is that Craig?
15: Yeah.
0: What's doing?
15: Same old, same old.
0: Hitting the road. Righto, mate. So what's on for the drive?
15: Entertainment, boys.
0: No worries at all. Love to play that.
15: Well, thank you very much.
0: All right. Enjoy. Thanks, Craig.
15: No worries.
0: 7:18.

0: 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Good morning, 6:25. Classic rocker to get us rolling. Welcome to Wednesday, the 20th of May, 1300 655 111's our number. Have you ever heard of Eddie Nketiah? Probably not, unless you are right into athletics. He's an Australian sprinter who's been over, he's 25, he's been over running in the college system in the athletics in the United States, and on the weekend he clocked 9.74 seconds to win a race representing the University of Southern California. 9.74. So we've got Gout Gout, we've got Lockie Kennedy, and now we've got this guy, Eddie Nketiah, all running under 10 seconds at the moment. So things are looking pretty good for the Com Games. Anyway, we'll hear from Eddie Nketiah and hear that 100-metre race after the news. We'll also do the brain teaser before 7. We've got a $50 voucher to spend at Page Hire at Sprayton.
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18: This is your news now.
19: Good morning, I'm Gareth Thompson. An update on the remaining ISIS brides. But first in local news, another flare-up in Parliament over last week's backflip on the TasInsure business. The state-owned insurance agency promised at the state election to take form as an oversight body instead. Opposition leader Josh Willey accusing the Premier of preying on Tasmanians.
20: Who are struggling with the rising cost of insurance in exchange for votes.
19: Jeremy Rockliffe firing back in defence.
21: I own that change.
19: Mr Rockliffe insists it will still have the same outcome of saving Tasmanians money. He claims even more than the 250 promised. An order seeking to rezone more than 16,000 square metres of land at Sulphur Creek has been tabled in State Parliament. The Housing Land Supply Sulphur Creek order will see the land adjacent to the roundabout between Preservation Drive and Bass Highway set aside for more housing. The site's currently sitting vacant as Crown land, with the government pushing to meet its housing targets here in the northwest. And we're being encouraged to celebrate the many people who give up their time to keep the community moving here in the northwest. As part of National Volunteer Week, community organisations, including Cancer Council Tasmania, say volunteers are vital and they simply couldn't function without them.
22: We're quite similar to a number of charitable organisations across the state where we have more volunteers than we have paid staff. And it enables us to increase our reach. It enables us to do more.
19: CEO Alison Lye there. And that's the latest in local news.
18: National News now.
23: Morning, I'm Jackie Lim. The remaining so-called ISIS brides could arrive in Australia as early as next week. It's believed the Syrian government has helped unlock travel funds from relatives and finalise flight arrangements for the six remaining women and their kids. It's unclear if any of them will be charged on their arrival. The reality TV star who allegedly murdered and beheaded a man in SA last year has faced the court. Former Beauty and the Geek contestant Tamika Chesser is accused of killing her partner Julian Story in June last year. She's facing charges including one count of murder and one count of destroying human remains and now has 12 weeks to decide how she'll plead. The Bureau of Meteorology has had to defend itself again after the Gold Coast was caught completely off guard by a deluge earlier this week. There was little warning as some suburbs copped over 200 millimetres of rain, breaking a 23-year rain record for May, as well as going far beyond the maximum 60 mils predicted. And after 21 years on air, Grey's Anatomy is getting a spin-off. It'll be set in Texas with Ellen Pompeo to serve as an executive producer, but it's not clear whether she'll appear as Meredith Grey.
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23: In sport, there's a new frontrunner to take over the head coaching role at the Adelaide 36ers. Former Wildcats coach Trevor Gleeson up for the vacant position following Mike Wells' departure earlier this month. Good news for Pies fans, with Darcy Cameron set to return for Scott Pendlebury's record-breaking match against the Eagles on Saturday. And the teams for next year's NRL Las Vegas round have been locked in. The Eels and Titans will go head-to-head while the Storm take on the West Tigers. That's the latest in news and sport.
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0: Okay, fine. Mostly sunny on the coast. Few clouds inland. Southwesters 15 to 25 k's, maybe 35 k's at times inland. 15s and 16s. Our top temps for the coast, Sheffield going for 14. Thursday, fine, partly cloudy. Cold tonight, down to 4 degrees for the coast, 2 degrees for Sheffield tonight. Launceston, fine, bit of fog this morning, and then a mostly sunny day, top of 17. And Hobart, fine, partly cloudy and 15. Coastal waters, southwesters, 15 to 20 knots, 25 knots offshore. Seas 1 to 1.5 metres, up to 2.5 metres offshore, and a swell below a metre. Right now, Sheffield 7, we've got 7s and 8s on the coast. It's 6:34. 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
0: Thanks for tuning in. Welcome to Wednesday, 20th of May. Brain teaser before 7 with a $50 voucher from Page Hire at Sprayton. And shortly we'll hear from another Australian sprinter who's gone under the 10-second barrier, Eddie Nikitin. 7AD.

0: 98.9 7 AD. Good morning, 6:37. So the sprinting stocks ahead of the Commonwealth Games, as far as Australian men goes, is looking pretty good. We've got another bloke who's gone under the 10-second barrier on the weekends. Eddie Nikitia is 25-year-old and representing the University of Southern California, but he's Australian, went 9.74 seconds.
1: Nikitia with the headband, and Godfred of Minnesota, it is Eddie Nikitia after a strong close by Easy Iyamu. Eddie Nikitia is your Big Ten champion with a time of 9.74.
2: I'm shocked that I actually run that fast. So many messages has came across, like, from internationals from different countries, and, like, it's just so hard to keep in tabs, but, like, Lachlan Kennedy and Gal Gal, like, sent me some messages, and, like, I just said thank you so much, and I appreciate it. It's pretty good to, like, get messages from these top sprinters as well, like, telling me that I'm doing a good job.
0: Eddie Nikitia, 9.74. So our relay team, 4x100 and 4x200, looking pretty good for the Comm Games with Lachie Kennedy, Gout Gout, and now Eddie Nikitia. Just need to find one more. I'm sure we've got another one who runs fast. Anyway, the Commonwealth Games, by the way, in Glasgow, because Melbourne knocked them back, remember? Melbourne had them and then gave them away and lost all that money. So the Comm Games in Glasgow, July 23 to August 2. 7 AD.

0: 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This is 7AD's Frame Teaser.
1: 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And plenty of stuff to hire, and they've got gear for sale as well. Trailers, diggers, and all that sort of gear. So, Mark Winterbottom, former Supercars driver, former Supercars champion. He won the title back in 2015, won Bathurst in 2013, and played Frosty in the Cars movie.
2: Hey, McQueen! Over here! Lewis!
3: Hey, man.
2: Frosty!
4: Hey, Lightning!
5: Can you believe this party? Check out that tow truck.
3: Man, I wonder who that guy's with. Will you guys excuse me just for one little second?
1: 7AD, good morning.
6: Good morning.
1: Brian!
6: How you going, mate?
1: What's doing?
6: Not a lot. A bit dark.
1: Well, Brian, we're in autumn, so, you know. Righto, so, you going to Supercars, by the way?
6: I have been, but not for a while.
1: Are you going to the fan day this afternoon?
6: See what happens.
1: That means no, Brian, doesn't it?
6: Oh, I've had a touch of the flu, too, so.
1: Yeah, you don't sound good.
6: No, still a bit croaky.
1: Anyway. So, we just heard from Mark Winterbottom, who played the character of Frosty in one of the Cars movies, maybe even two. Have you seen Cars, Brian?
6: Yeah, I have.
1: Great movie.
6: Yeah.
1: Or movies. But the first one was the best, I reckon.
6: Yeah, it was good.
1: Yeah, very good. All right, so who played the main character and what was that character's name?
6: Lightning McQueen.
1: Yep.
6: And Owen Wilson.
1: Ka-chow!
6: Good job.
1: Yeah, so Owen Wilson and Lightning McQueen, well done to you. So we'll put you in the draw for the $50 voucher at Page Eye Sprayton, okay?
6: Thanks, mate.
1: Good on you, Brian. Hang on, won't be long. And Brain Teaser back tomorrow morning before 7 o'clock on 7AD.

0: 98.9 7AD and Mike Oldfield and Maggie Riley, big number one song from the early 80s. Sort of about the assassination of John Lennon. That's what it's based on, and then sort of goes off on other tangents. But anyway, great song. We'll go to the newsroom next, including local news. Riff Raff in the next half hour. We've got two spuds from the House of Spuds in Devonport. And also, bonus, a family pass to go to our preview screening of Masters of the Universe, starring Jared Leto and Idris Elba. That's on at Reading Cinemas on June 3. So we'll do that with Riff Raff. We'll catch up with Supercars driver Kai Allen from the Penrite Mustang team after 7:30. Of course, the Supercars Fan Day this afternoon from 3 o'clock at Market Square in Devonport. But the news is next.
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0: The round will kick off on Feb 28 our time, with Parramatta taking on the Gold Coast Titans, while the Melbourne Storm face the Wests Tigers. That's the latest in news and sport.
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3: Good morning. So fine, mostly sunny on the coast, a few clouds inland. Southwesters 15 to 25 k's, pushing 35 k's at times, particularly inland around Sheffield. 15s and 16s, the top temps for the coast, and Sheffrock, you're going for 14. Thursday, fine, partly cloudy. Cold night tonight, down to 4 degrees for the coast, 2 degrees for Sheffield tonight. If you're off to Launceston, fine, bit of fog, mostly sunny today, top of 17, and Hobart, fine, partly cloudy in 15. Coastal waters, southwesters 15 to 20 knots, 25 knots offshore. Seas 1 to 1.5 metres, up to 2.5 metres offshore, and a swell about a metre. So right now, Sheffield 5, we've got 6s and 7s on the coast. It's 8 past 7. You're up to date. 7AD.
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3: Thanks for tuning in. Wednesday, 20th of May. Coming up, we'll hear from Hawthorn President Andy Gowers and Coach Sam Mitchell. After the AFL have told them, end of next year, you're out of Tasmania. So they're not real happy. Was expected, though, I guess. So that's coming up. Riffraff before 7:30. Two Spuds and all the toppings from the House of Spuds Devonport, and a family pass to see the remaking of Masters of the Universe. That's on at Reading Cinemas. And then after 7:30, we'll catch up with Supercars driver Kai Allen at 7AD.

0: 98.9 7AD. Good morning, 12 past 7. Welcome to Wednesday, the 20th of May. So the AFL are booting Hawthorn out of UTAS, out of Tasmania, as of the end of next season. So, which means they've got 7 more games at UTAS to play after 25 years.
1: A 25-year association with Launceston brought to a close. The Hawks kicked out of the Apple Isle.
2: No, we're not angry. We're very disappointed. You know, we've spent 25 years playing home games in Tasmania, and we've built a really strong connection, particularly in the north, you know, Launceston and the northern part of Tasmania. And we've got members down there, we've got staff on the ground, and, you know, we've got a long and proud history of playing good football down there and bringing a lot of tourism to the state.
3: And look, we put up what we felt were strong and rational arguments for us to continue to play some games down there. We're open to what that looked like into the future.
1: Hawthorn have won 11 in a row at the venue and 51 of the last 61 at UTAS Stadium. A true fortress they'll have to vacate with the Devils coming in 2028.
3: The Devils' position was made clear a while back, and that was not to have any Hawthorn games in Tasmania. We had a different view. We felt it could work.
1: Ironically, the Hawks will visit their home away from home on Thursday night to take on the Crows.
4: I'm obviously disappointed. I've been going there since the early 2000s, and you know, the people at the coffee shop, in the hotels, and you go on the same sort of walks and you're around the same people all the time, and it feels like we're sort of being kicked out of a home.
0: Hawks coach Sam Mitchell, and we also heard from Hawks president Andy Gowers there. So that will finish after 25 years, end of next season. The Hawks are actually playing at UTAS tomorrow night to start the round of AFL. So they're up against the Crows tomorrow night. That'll be a great game, starting at UTAS at 7:30. Friday night, we've got Richmond against Essendon and St Kilda playing Fremantle. 7:18.

0: 98.9 7AD. 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Now, this week is TAS TAFE Info Week. 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We'll do riffraff shortly, two spuds and all the toppings from House of Spuds Devonport, and a family pass to go to the new version of Masters of the Universe.
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0: Okay, so Department of State Growth are upgrading safety barriers on both the Burnie bound and Wivenhoe bound rail underpasses on the Bass Highway at Burnie. And that work is starting today between, well, actually, 6 p.m. and 6 a.m. So they should have finished. So they're just doing overnight work, all right? So should be all good there. But if you have to travel there overnight, that work will continue until the end of Friday. There's also roadworks on the Bass Highway over the Leven River Bridge affecting eastbound lanes. Be careful there. Spot any other problems, 1300 655 111. So we can pass it on. So fine, mostly sunny on the coast. A few clouds inland. 16 the top of the coast, 14 for Sheffield. So right now, Sheffield, you're on 5. And we've got 6s and 7s on the coast. Time for riffraff.
1: 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It's 7AD's riffraff.
0: Two spuds and all the toppings from the House of Spuds in Devonport. Tassie's best baked potatoes by far. And bonus prize, a family pass to go to the preview of the new He-Man Skeletor Masters of the Universe movie starring Jared Leto and Idris Elba. And that's on at Reading's Wednesday, June 3. So our riff this morning, legendary British band going back to the early 70s. Here we go.

nice. Early 70s, about 1971, I reckon. 1-300-655-111, song title and name of the band for Riff Raff, thanks to the House of Spuds at 7AD.

0: Time to test your inner ear on 1300 655 111. It's 7AD's Riff Raff.
1: Thanks to the House of Spuds, Devonport, Tassie's best baked potatoes by far. Our riff this morning, legendary British band from the early 70s.

0: 7AD, good morning.
1: Morning, Darren. What's going on, buddy?
0: Is that Jamie?
1: Yeah, mate. How are you?
0: All right, mate. What's crack-a-lacking in your world?
1: Oh, I just crack-a-lacking, sitting in the truck waiting to get unloaded.
0: Okay. So what do you reckon that song is, Jamie?
1: Rolling Stones.
0: Hmm.
1: Wild Horses.
0: Yes. Good guess, mate. Well done.
1: That's all good. Yeah, that might be the Rolling Stones.
0: Great song. We'll play it after the news. Are you going to supercars, mate, or what?
1: Yes, I am. Sad day.
0: Nice.
1: Paid to get the car in as well, so we'll sit in the car if it's raining. Still watching.
0: Very good.
1: Happy day.
0: True Tasmanian style.
1: Thank you, mate.
0: All right, so we'll fix you up with a instant prize, actually. It's family pass to the new Masters of the Universe.
1: Oh,
0: on at Reading Cinemas. Our preview's on Wednesday, June 3. So family pass to that, starring Jared Leto and Idris Elba. And in the running for the weekly prize, two Spuds and all the toppings from the House of Spuds, Devonport. We'll draw that out Friday, okay?
1: Top job.
0: Good on you, Jamie. Right. All right, mate. Hang on. Won't be long.
1: Righto.
0: Riff Raff back tomorrow morning between 7 and 7.30, thanks to House of Spuds, Devonport. All right, we'll go to the newsroom next, then we'll catch up with young supercars driver Kai Allen on 7AD.
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2: 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Wake me up before you go. Headbangers like this. Or retro synth like this. The 80s Lunch takes you back every day at midday. Craving something delicious? 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
12: Good morning, I'm Gareth Thompson with your local news update. Calls for the Premier to apologise to Tasmanians over the TasInsure backflip. Last week it was announced the promised TasInsure business announced to save Tasmanians $250 a year as a state election promise would instead be an oversight body. Independent MP Peter George saying it's easy.
13: The hardest four words in politics must be I broke my promise. My advice to the Premier is to take a deep breath, swallow hard and spit out those words.
12: Jeremy Rockliffe on the defence in Parliament.
14: The principles are exactly the same.
12: A crash was cleared at Torquay Road, Devonport bound at Latrobe late yesterday afternoon. Police were at the scene, but no injuries were reported. And the supercars return to Simmons Plains Raceway this Friday, but before they do, a very important stop in the northwest today. Fans able to make their way to central Devonport this afternoon to meet the drivers in person. Supercars event manager Matthew Gegg says they saw an opportunity.
15: We've been poured into Devonport for a number of years, and it was a great way to give back to the community. Instead of just driving by. And so, yeah, the Devonport Council have also been a great support of this event, very keen to see more from us.
12: The Fanfare Street Party is in Market Square Pavilion from 3 to 6pm. And that's the latest in local.
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16: Morning, I'm Jackie Loom. The countdown is on for the return of the remaining six so-called ISIS brides. We're being told they could touch down in Australia as early as next week, though no flights have yet been booked. Syrian authorities have, however, unlocked family funds to facilitate the travel. The AFP also saying they haven't ruled out laying more charges. A man's dead and four others are in a serious condition following a shooting in Sydney's southwest. Police say they took themselves to various hospitals across the city. A crime scene has been established at a home in Canley Heights. US Vice President J.D. Vance insists the Iran conflict is not a forever war. He says no one wants the war to restart, but nuclear weaponry is the red line that can't be crossed.
17: We've tried to be as clear as possible. What are the things that we're willing to be accommodating on, and what are the things that we absolutely must have? And as the president has said ad nauseum, Iran cannot have a nuclear weapon.
16: And fears Queensland will be 11,000 beds short for the Brisbane Olympic Games. One hotel needs to be built every month between now and the Games to make up the difference.
11: 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LMCT 3060.
16: In sport, despite a nightmare start to the AFL season, the Essendon CEO says the club won't be deviating from its long-term strategy. Tim Roberts assuring fans that includes coach Brad Scott.
18: Brad is part of his strategy. He's totally aligned. Where I see it, absolutely Brad Scott's going to be our coach.
16: A new name has emerged as a favourite for the Adelaide 36ers' top job. Former Perth Wildcats coach Trevor Gleeson could be heading to SA. And Carlos Alcaraz has pulled out of Wimbledon, a wrist injury also seeing him miss the French Open. That's the latest in news and sport.
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0: Good morning. So we've got a fine, mostly sunny day on the coast. Few clouds inland. Southwest is 15 to 25 k's, pushing up to 35 k's inland. 16 the top for the coast, 14 inland for Sheffield. Thursday should be fine, partly cloudy. Cold night tonight, down to 4 on the coast and 2 degrees for Sheffield. If you're off to Launceston, fine, bit of fog, mostly sunny and 17. Hobart, fine, partly cloudy and 15 down there. Coastal waters, southwest is 15 to 20 knots, 25 knots offshore. Seas 1 to 1.5 metres, getting up to 2.5 offshore, and a swell below a metre. So right now, slowly warming up. Sheffield up to 6, and we've got 7s and 8s on the coast. It's 7:37. You're up to date, 7AD, and we'll catch up with Supercars driver Kai Allen next.

0: This is 7AD, the Tyre Power 440, coming up at Simmons Plains. And it runs from Friday through to Sunday, 22nd to the 24th. Now, young driver for the Penrite team driving the Mustang is currently, I think, in fifth spot in the Drivers' Championships is young Kai Allen. Good morning.
1: Good morning. Thank you for having me.
0: All right. I am right. You're in fifth spot, yeah?
1: Yes, correct. I'm fifth in championships. So I've had a pretty good run to start the year. Obviously had a few up and downs, but no, fifth's always a good spot, right inside the top 10. So we're ready to go for Tassie now to try and... try and improve in the championship.
0: Keeps you in touch. So this is your second season driving the supercars, but you've been through all the categories below. You're still only 20 years old, mate.
1: Yes. So well and truly starting my journey into the supercars championship campaign. It's been really cool. I've been racing since I've been 8 years old in go-karts and sort of working my way through the junior ranks of car racing. And then, got my gig at Penrite Racing and absolutely loving it. So it's an awesome championship to be a part of. It's super competitive. Absolutely awesome to, travel over Australia and New Zealand, getting to live my dream. So, it's pretty cool, but, still got a lot to learn and a lot of things to tick off.
0: Yeah, good for you, mate, living the life. So how's that Mustang going? Pretty well, it seems.
1: Yeah, it's been really good. We've, the team's been doing a really good job of making sure it's extra fast. And, we had a great round out last at in Christchurch. And, the team had one of their best weekends, pretty much nearly topping every single session. So whether it was myself or my teammate, Matt. So, no, we've been going really well. Mustang's been great. Yeah, we've just been chipping away.
0: All right, well, Tasmania, it would be the shortest track on the circuit, wouldn't it?
1: Yeah. Not much shorter than Perth, but still, shortest one. So it's still definitely got some character, that's for sure.
0: Yeah, well, it's certainly a sprint race. And look, that hairpin at the end is legendary. And look, that plays a lot into, how you go in the race. You got to get that right.
1: Yeah, 100%. If you even, lap one, if you go in there a bit hot or someone behind you goes in a bit hot, it's either, could make or break your race. So, it's very tricky to navigate that. The track's really awesome. That turn one, turn two, turn three complex over the rise there. There's a lot of attitude in the car. It's very, very loose over there. It doesn't look like much on TV, but when you're driving through that dip and then over the hump, coming into sort of turn one, it's quite wild. And then, obviously, like you mentioned, the hairpin's insane. It's the tightest corner that we have on our championship calendar. Just the character of it's really, really cool. So, really hard to get the setup right to balance, a few different corner styles there, and the car balance is really, really tricky to tune, but also the qualifying times are so tight, because it's such a small track, so can't leave anything on the line.
0: Exactly. I mean, qualifying is, you really got to nail it to get a good spot out the front, first couple of rows of the grid, to just shoot you out there in front and hopefully stay there.
1: Yes, 100%, mate. That's the key. So hopefully we can have a good run in Tassie and quali and set us up well for the races.
0: Yeah, I've been looking a bit at your bio, and one of the things it says on the supercars site is that you're into car restoration, which is not unusual for people who are in motorsport. Are you working on a car at the moment?
1: I've got a few cars, but finishing off the first car that I started when I was 14, little HQ ute I've done up as a bit of a GTS. Oh. It's got a 350 Chev in it.
0: Wow.
1: Got a cool little set up in it, so that's nearly finished. Hopefully that's done the next 4 weeks. Dad's working hard back home finishing that up for me as I'm busy in Melbourne.
0: Yeah.
1: It's awesome. Glad to get that one done. Then we've done our projects, and then my next project, hopefully I want to do a Ford. Obviously I'm in a Mustang, so might try and get like a 1965 Mustang and do it up really cool as like an old school cruiser car. So work on that, but need to finish the projects that I started first before I get any more.
0: Should do a Steve McQueen bullet car, mate.
1: Yeah, that'd be cool. Yeah, we'll have to put that on the list.
0: One of the coolest cars ever. And you mentioned the HQ ute. They're very rare. Like, you don't see those a lot now. You see the occasional HQ Monaro and sedan, but the utes are ultra rare.
1: Yeah, I got my hands on one of them back in 2019. Basically stripped it all apart, did all the panel work myself, got it all ready for paint. Spent huge amount of hours on the rear tub. Obviously, it's an old work ute, so I run through everything in the back, so dented all the tubs, so I've got that all those ribbons all straight. So spent a lot of time on it. Taught me a lot when I was younger about cars and mechanics. So obviously I don't have to work on my cars now, which is great. I can just drive them, but at the same time I got the respect for the mechanics of what they get to do and make sure I look after my gear.
0: Exactly right. I mean, it's a huge team effort, isn't it, supercars? I mean, the logistically of getting everyone around, let alone the cars, but you've got to get the drivers and all the equipment and, of course, your mechanics and officials and everyone around. Big event.
1: Yeah, it's massive. We travel with about just over 30 people for our team. So it's insane. It's a massive organisation and a massive effort to get, you know, like you mentioned, not only the cars, the gears, the trucks, all that stuff. It's also the personnel around, put them in hotels, flights, you know, all that stuff. It's a big operation, but, you know, I've got the best team down pit lane for that. So they do a great job of organising all that, making sure that, yeah, we roll up to the track, we're in the best fighting form to get the results.
0: The new grand final format in supercars. So you're new to supercars, so I guess you don't know any different, but do you like it or what's your view on it?
1: I love it. Obviously, it really worked in my favour last year.
0: Well, so yeah.
1: If I'm leading the championship going the last couple of rounds and lose it, well, then I'll probably have a different view on it.
0: Yeah.
1: But no, I think it's really good. You know, putting my results and other people's results aside, I think it's great for the fans. It gives that unknown coming into the last couple of races and, you know, back a few years ago, you know, the basically if the guy had a really good run throughout the championship, which good on him, he should win the championship, but it's pretty much wrapped up as soon as you get to Adelaide, so there's no point even racing, really. But now, though format is, it's just like any other sport, you know, your AFL, NRL, it's very similar. You know, the best team can get into the grand final, do everything right, but on the day they don't perform, they don't get the premiership. So
0: yeah.
1: Very similar to us. It's really puts a lot of pressure on the drivers, the teams, to make sure they're performing 100% when it comes down to the crunch. And, may the best man win. So, best man and team win. So, yeah, it's absolutely awesome, you know, from my eyes, and it's changing the sport a lot. A lot of people have good feedback on it, a lot of people have bad feedback, but from my side, I think it's awesome just to get the fans engaged right to the wire, and it creates that unknown, which is really cool.
0: Brock Feeney's the man to catch, it seems.
1: Yeah, he's doing a pretty good job. But, yeah, I think our team, we're in a really good spot to keep moving forward. I've had a lot of bad luck this year, which is fine. That's motorsport. But I think, yeah, if we put all our eggs into the basket, make sure we absolutely nail every little detail, I'm sure that Maddie and myself will be right up front, not only fighting for the team championship, but one of us hopefully walks out of the driver's championship. So we'll keep fighting hard.
0: Now, for people who go along to Simmons Plains or watch it on TV and don't, you know, watch supercars religiously every weekend, Kai is driving the Penrite Mustang and then Matt Payne's teammate. So what number are you?
1: I'm number 26. Matty's number 19. So it's 1926 as Penrite, our major sponsor. They were founded in 1926, which is pretty cool.
0: Yeah.
1: So yeah, I'm in the 26 Penrite Mustang.
0: Now, we've got a competition running on our website. It's to do a hot lap with the Penrite team. Have you been designated that, or is that Maddie's job, or?
1: That's pretty cool. So it's a great opportunity for any listeners out there to try and get involved in that. Yeah, we're running that. We both of us do the hot laps.
0: Okay.
1: Whoever gets the prize to come in, they'll be jumping in with either myself or Maddie. I'm not sure who, but one of us will definitely take her in Simmons Plains and absolutely give it our all, because it's the last session we get before qualifying, so hold on.
0: All right, so that'll be on Friday.
1: Yep, that's it, just after practice.
0: I really like it when young blokes come along and get involved in supercars. I mean, sure, everyone appreciates the champions who've been doing it for a long time, and rightly so. Respect there. But to see new people getting involved in the sport and living out your dreams, I think it's terrific. And for a 20-year-old, you should be, so far, very proud of yourself.
1: Yeah, thank you very much, mate. No, appreciate that. It's a very cool opportunity that I've worked very hard to get to. So
0: yeah.
1: And I'm very grateful every day that I get to drive an unbelievable car with an unbelievable team and get to live my dreams.
0: Right.
1: Very special.
0: I'll also point out for our listeners, we've also got the Supercars Fan Day at Market Square Pavilion, and that'll be from 3 to 6. So that'll be a bit of fun as well. All right, Kai, thanks for the yarn, mate, and go well.
1: No worries. Thanks, mate. Thanks for having me on.
0: Drives for the Penrite Mustang team, Kai Allen, 20-year-old, won his first race at Christchurch just the other weekend. So that fan day, 3 to 6 Market Square today, and the drivers, including Kai, will be doing signing sessions, you know, merch signing and taking selfies and all that between 4 and 5. Free event. 7AD.
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1: 7AD traffic and weather.
2: No reports of any problems on our roads, but if you do spot something, 1300 655 111, so we can pass it on. Still roadworks on the Bass Highway over the Leven River Bridge heading eastbound. All right, fine. Mostly sunny for the coast. Few clouds inland. Top of 16 for the coast, 14 for Sheffield. So right now, Sheffield, you're on 6, and we've got 7s and 8s on the coast. 7AD.

0: 98.97 AD. Good morning. Coming up to 8 o'clock. We'll go to the newsroom next. Birthday calls on the way if you'd like to get one on, 1300 655 111. We'll give away some free bowling at the Alley in Devonport with massive balls in the next half hour. Now, Cairns Council's Daffodil Day Gala. The date is Saturday, June 13, so it's only, 3 weeks away. And that'll be at the Parent Apple in Devonport. What a great night out. Chance to get all dressed up, ladies and blokes. And there'll be some great entertainment from the likes of Right on Cue Choir, Slipstream Circus, the Australian Army Band. They've got the famous auctions with great prizes. And to get your tickets, go to cancercouncilfundraising.com.au and then follow the links to events and you can get your tickets there. 7 AD.
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9: Good morning, I'm Gareth Thompson. An update on the remaining ISIS brides. But first in local news, another flare-up in Parliament over last week's backflip on the TasInsure business. The state-owned insurance agency promised at the state election to take form as an oversight body instead. Opposition leader Josh Willey accusing the Premier of preying on Tasmanians.
10: We're struggling with the rising cost of insurance in exchange for votes.
9: Jeremy Rockliffe firing back in defence.
11: I own that change.
9: Mr Rockliffe insists it will still have the same outcome of saving Tasmanians money. He claims even more than the $250 promised. An order seeking to rezone more than 16,000 square metres of land at Sulphur Creek has been tabled in State Parliament. The Housing Land Supply Sulphur Creek order will see the land adjacent to the roundabout between Preservation Drive and Bass Highway set aside for more housing. The site's currently sitting vacant as Crown land, with the government pushing to meet its housing targets here in the northwest. And we're being encouraged to celebrate the many people who give up their time to keep the community moving here in the northwest. As part of National Volunteer Week, community organisations, including Cancer Council Tasmania, say volunteers are vital and they simply couldn't function without them.
12: We're quite similar to a number of charitable organisations across the state where we have more volunteers than we have paid staff. And it enables us to increase our reach. It enables us to do more.
9: CEO Alison Lai there. And that's the latest in local news.
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13: Morning, I'm Jackie Lim. The opposition is rejecting the government's claims that changes to property taxes will have only a modest impact on rents. Treasury modelling suggests the weekly impact will be around $2, but National Senate leader Bridget McKenzie has told Seven that figure can't be trusted.
14: Rents will not just increase by $2, as the minister is attempting to persuade us. This will be another broken promise.
13: Australia is boosting local defence production amid growing concerns about regional security and tensions involving China and Taiwan. New investments include hypersonic missiles, unmanned submarines, and a ghost bat drone program. Critics say the country relies too heavily on overseas defence supplies. There's fresh hope for borrowers this morning, with the latest Reserve Bank minutes suggesting we could be spared from another rate hike next month. And big job cuts are coming to the nation's soccer governing body. Football Australia set to slash 20% of its staff as it struggles with mounting debt.
3: Sports update. 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
13: In sport, Arsenal has won the EPL title after Man City drew 1-1 with Bournemouth this morning. The results mean they'll finish the season on top of the table, even with a loss in the final round.
15: Bournemouth are in Europe. Arsenal are the champions. The final score here, Bournemouth 1, City 1.
13: It ends a 22-year drought for the Gunners. And Carlos Alcaraz will now miss the next two tennis majors. The Spanish star confirming he won't be playing at Wimbledon due to a wrist injury, which had already ruled him out of the French Open. That's the latest in news and sport.
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2: Morning humans, fine, mostly sunny for the coast, few clouds inland, southwesters 15 to 25 k's, pushing 35 k's at times inland, 16 the top for the coast, 14 for Sheffield. Thursday, fine, partly cloudy after a cold night tonight, down to 4 degrees for the coast and 2 degrees for Sheffield tonight. Launceston today, fine, mostly sunny and 17, still a bit of fog in parts. Hobart, fine, partly cloudy and 15. Coastal waters, southwesters 15 to 20 knots, 25 knots offshore, seas 1 to 1.5 metres, up to 2.5 metres offshore, swell below a metre. Tide times, we've got a low tide shortly at 8.15, very low, 0.2 of a metre, and the next high, 2.37 this afternoon, 3.5 metres. Right now, Sheffield 6, we've got 7s and 8s on the coast, it's 8 past 8, you're up to date, 7AD.
1: From the golden beaches of the northwest coast to the foothills of the central islands. 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
2: Birthday calls coming up. 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We'll give away some free bowling from the alley in Devonport with massive balls before 8.30. And the return of tech guy Richard Pascoe. He'll be on after 8.30 with some info on an iCloud scam at 7AD.

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1: Morning, happy birthday to Danelle Young from My Endetta. Happy birthday, baby. Hope this year is amazing. And that's from Tina. Lots of love. Chantelle Pennicott from Devonport. Happy birthday. Hope you have a fabulous birthday today, Chantelle, from all the staff at 4T's. Tanya sent that through. And regular listener and caller to the show, James Stagg. Happy 50th birthday, James. Hope you enjoy your milestone birthday today. Lots of love. Best wishes from all of your friends. And Alana sent that one through. And happy birthday from me too, James. I'm sure you're listening. Have a good day, mate. All right. If you're having a birthday today, which is May 20, you're sharing it with Cher, who's turning 80 today.
2: It's not that amazing, okay? It pisses me. It pisses the out of me, and you can't put that out. 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
2: 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I hate it. I'd give anything to be 17 again.
1: 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Birthday calls through to us via 7ad.com.au. Put you in the running for the weekly prize. We draw that out Friday. That's the pizza and pasta birthday, thanks to Valentino's Family Restaurant in Devonport.
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12: 7ad traffic and weather.
1: Okay, no reports of any problems on our roads this morning, but if you do spot something, 1300 655 111 is the number to call so we can pass it on. Still roadworks, Bass Highway, Leven River Bridge, heading eastbound. Be careful there. Fine, mostly sunny for the coast. Few clouds inland. Top of 16 on the coast. Sheffield going for 14. So right now, Sheffield, you're on 6, and we've got pretty much 8 degrees across the coast. And time for Massive Balls.
13: 7 ADs.
14: 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Massive Balls.
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1: Daily prize, free bowling at the Alley. Weekly prize, we draw it out Friday. Bowling for 6 on a Friday night, going for the Lucky Lane jackpot. Could win you hundreds, maybe thousands of dollars at the Alley in Devonport. Great bar and bistro there as well. And they've got that karaoke room as well, if you're into that. So, Massive Balls person this morning. We just had her on the birthday calls, but I'm giving it to Cher, who's turning 80 today and never short of a word, never short of an opinion. And she survived in entertainment since the mid-1960s with Sonny and Cher. And she's had TV shows. She's had so many comebacks, more comebacks than John Farnham. And still going at 80, still performing. And she's also doing TV commercials. This one for Uber Eats.
16: Hello,

0: take me back to the 80s. Who are you? This isn't the 80s.
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2: 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She's both young and old at the same time!
3: 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She's a witch!
4: She's a witch! I'm not a witch, I'm an icon!
5: Witch!
0: Are those my boots? This is ridiculous.
6: Not afraid to have a bit of fun at her own expense too. Cher, 80 today. So my question is for the free bowling at the alley. Cher, C-H-E-R, is actually short. It's an abbreviated name taken from her actual full Christian name. You know what Cher's full Christian name is? 1-300-655-111. Free bowling at the alley with massive balls at 7 AD. And happy birthday, Cher, 80 today.

0: Seven ADs. 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
1: Free bowling up for grabs at the Alley in Devonport, and our Massive Balls person is Cher, who's having a birthday today, turning 80, and not afraid to have a go at herself. She's been completely honest about the amount of plastic surgery she's had over the years, and she's a true survivor of the entertainment business since the early 60s. I reckon Sonny and Cher, probably their first hit was about 1964. TV shows, movies, she won an Oscar for her performance in Moonstruck back in the 80s. She's pretty much done it all. And here she is talking about age.
2: It's not that amazing, okay? It pisses me. It pisses the f*** out of me, and you can't put that out. What is this?
3: So you and age, you're not friends?
2: No. My mother didn't mind, but I do. I hate it. I'd give anything to be 70 again.
1: 7AD, good morning.
4: Darren,
1: hey,
4: how you going?
1: What's going on, Luke the Butcher?
4: I'm here with Big Zach, mate. Zach comes and helps us out 3 days a week, and he's an absolute champion, and he wants to answer this one.
1: Okay, we'll put him on then.
4: He's on.
5: G'day, Darren. It's Zach. How are you?
1: Hello, Zach. How you going, mate?
5: Yeah, good.
1: What are you working on over there at Cut Above? What are you cutting up?
5: I'm pressing burgers at the moment.
1: Yeah. What are you putting in those burgers?
5: Oh, a bit of everything, actually.
1: Right. Not too much, though.
5: No.
1: All right. So, question for you is Cher's birthday today. She's turning 80. Now, Cher, C-H-E-R, is a shortened version of her actual full Christian name. What's her full Christian name, Zach?
5: Cheryl.
1: It's actually, there's one more syllable on the end of it. Okay, think of you know, Southern American girl, they have, you know, like there's Becky Lynn, there's Chelsea
5: Lynn.
1: Sherilyn. Yes. But it's not hyphenated, and it's not two words like Becky Lynn. It's actually Sherilyn.
5: Oh, okay, yep.
1: C-H-E-R-I-L-Y-N. Sherilyn LaPierre.
5: Okay, yep.
1: All right. So, we'll give you free bowling at the Alley, put you in the running for the weekly prize. Bowling for six on a Friday night could win you hundreds, maybe thousands with the Lucky Lane jackpot, okay?
5: Yep, thank you.
1: Good work, Zach. Hang on, I'll grab your number.
5: Yep.
1: All right, and Massive Balls back tomorrow for the Alley between 8 and 8.30. News next, and then tech guy Richard Pascoe.
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14: Good morning, I'm Gareth Thompson with your local news update. The next push in the Rockliffe government's moves to get more homes built in Tasmania with the release of a small parcel of land on the Central Coast. The housing land supply Sulphur Creek order will see more than 1.6 hectares of land adjacent to the roundabout between Preservation Drive and Bass Highway set aside for new housing. The site is currently sitting vacant as Crown land. The Premier has once again defended the decision to axe the business plan for Tasinsure. In a lively parliamentary sitting yesterday, the opposition leader accused the Premier of taking advantage of Tasmanians to win votes.
15: We're struggling with the rising cost of insurance in exchange for votes.
14: Josh Willey there. Jeremy Rockliffe maintains the establishment of an oversight body instead will still save Tasmanians money, possibly even more than first promised, but through a different mechanism. Sticking with state politics, and a motion calling on the government to cut climate pollution and invest in disaster preparation has passed the Legislative Council. The motion by the Greens raising concerns from a report by climate researchers that warned conditions which led to the deadly firestorm in Los Angeles last year could happen here in Tasmania, our state sharing many of the same characteristics. It had a focus on Hobart, but a Labor amendment extended the call for the Liberals to develop evacuation plans for other high-risk suburbs across the state, including here in the northwest. And if you're a V8 Supercars fan here in the northwest and you can get to the Devonport CBD today, start your engines. The Supercars Fanfare Street Party is taking over Market Square Pavilion this afternoon. From 3 p.m, there'll be kids' activities, posters, merch packs, an activation from the Tasmania Devils, and then from 4 p.m, the cars.
16: Parade through a couple of streets into Market Square and then be on display for that duration as well, and then the 15 supercar drivers and one super utes driver will be taking part of a signer session.
14: Tasmanian Supercars event manager Matt Gegg there. Road closures are in place in the area, so plan ahead if you're travelling in. And that's the latest in local news.
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17: Morning, I'm Jackie Lim. Rent is already paying more after the release of the federal budget. Despite Labor claiming that rent would only rise a few dollars after last week's announcement, some are reporting landlords have already increased their rent by between $10 and $100 a week. Housing Minister Claire O'Neill has told Seven if that's the case, rent will eventually come back down.
18: Overall, the pressure on rents will actually be downwards. That's because we're building more homes and rental prices are set based on how many rental properties we have.
17: Authorities are pleading for Aussies to make sure their diphtheria vaccinations are up to date as the nation deals with an outbreak. So far, there have been cases in the NT, WA, Queensland and SA. A new report's calling for major changes to apartment parking rules. The Grattan Institute says Australia's wasting more than $1 billion a year on off-street car parks that often go unused. It found up to 40% sit empty each night and are just pushing up apartment prices. And a new study's found almost a third of Aussie workers have been underpaid at least once, payroll errors costing them an average of $1,100.
0: Get the jump on your next project with a mighty helpful team at Mitre 10 and check Mitre 10 socials for the latest offers and updates. That's mighty helpful Mitre 10.
17: In sport, another win for Bernard Tomic in the French Open qualifiers. The former world number 17, one step closer to making the main draw for the first time since 2019. And a former premiership coach says the current system in the AFL makes it too hard for bottom sides. Mick Malthouse telling Nine the fact top sides can pick up free agents more often than struggling teams isn't right.
19: Premiers, they were able to get two of the best players running around in free agency. Bottom sides don't get those. Essendon at the moment are a bottom side. They just won't get good players outside of the draft.
17: That's the latest in news and sport.
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1: Good morning. Fine, mostly sunny for the coast. Few clouds inland. Southwesters 15 to 25 k's, pushing 35 k's around the Kentish area. 16 the top for the coast, 14 for Sheffield. Thursday, fine, partly cloudy after a cold night tonight, down to 4 degrees for the coast, 2 degrees for Sheffield tonight. If you're off to Launceston, fine, mostly sunny, 17. Hobart, fine, partly cloudy and 15. Coastal waters, southwesters 15 to 20 knots, 25 knots offshore. Seas 1 to 1.5 metres, up to 2.5 metres offshore. And a swell below a metre. So right now, Sheffield are up to 7 and we've got pretty much 8s and 9s across the coast. 8:37, you're up to date, 7AD.
0: 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Call 1300 655 111.
1: Thanks for tuning in, and we'll catch up with tech guy Richard Pascoe next. Apparently there's an iCloud scam going around, and how's the under-16 social media ban working out? So Richard's next at 7AD.

0: Ladies and gentlemen, now the moment you've all been waiting for.
1: All right, here's tech guy Richard Pascoe. Good morning.
2: Yeah, morning, Darren. Morning to all the listeners out there.
1: Hawthorn been kicked out of Tasmania. What do you reckon?
2: Do you really want to do that at the moment? A bit too soon, isn't it?
1: Well, they've got till the end of next season, so...
2: Yeah.
1: We can't have two teams operating in the same state when we're trying to launch a new one, so...
2: Oh, no. No, you can't. Yeah, I suppose. And the Crows are flying in today?
1: Yeah, Crows versus Hawks tomorrow night at UTAS, so...
2: That's right. Mm. Hawthorn should win that.
1: Well, yes, at UTAS they should.
2: Yeah.
1: All right, let's get to tech stuff. So, the iCloud account scam. Tell us about this.
2: A lot of people with Apple devices are getting this at the moment. So you get a text message or an email claiming your iCloud storage is full on there, or and your account is about to be suspended and needs urgent attention. It looks really good. I've seen it on some people's computers out there. If you click the links, it will ask you to go over this app, what's supposedly an Apple ID website on there. Click, key in your Apple ID and password. If you do that, you're going to lose everything on there.
1: So
2: suddenly people got access to your photos, your contacts, your emails, everything that you've got on your Apple ID. So, as usual, never click a link in an email on there, despite how well it looks. And if you're worried about your iCloud storage, how about you open up your iPhone as a part of an iCloud on there? It'll tell you if it's full or not straight away.
1: Mm.
2: And if your iPhone opens, there's nothing wrong with your account.
1: Right.
2: Yeah.
1: Okay.
2: And the end of story, but people panic when they see these things.
1: Yeah.
2: Make sure all your security settings are turned on.
1: All right, now, the under-16 social media ban. So how's that going, do you reckon?
2: We've had it for a few months now, but unfortunately, Darren, 85% of teenagers aged 13 to 15 are still accessing social media daily. Most of them have done it by simply lying about their birth year. Who would have thought
1: kids
2: would have done that? Good heavens, could knock me over with a feather. The tech giants out there got faced with massive fines of up to $49.5 million on there, but no fines have been levied yet. The eSafety Commissioner is currently auditing the major platforms, but what happens is they've got to build this airtight case, which takes time. I was reading this week that could take up to another year yet before they might try and fine somebody. I said try and fine somebody, because they'll appeal and do all that sort of thing. Now, the social media companies are shifting the blame now, arguing that effective age verification must happen at the device or app store level, so they're putting the emphasis back on Apple and Google rather than on the individual apps on there. So it's just to try and get out of who's going to pay this fine if somebody pays it in the end on there. But some good results coming out of it. Bullying amongst teens has dropped by 9%. That's a good figure, isn't it, Darren?
1: Absolutely,
2: And 30% of kids are spending more time on sports, outdoor activities, and getting better sleep. So, you know, it's slowly getting there for so much, but this is a story that's going to keep on going.
1: Okay, now tell us about this cat story you've got, the cat's lock.
2: Cat's lock, not cat's lock, I said cat's lock on there. So, people out there who've got cats on there, have you got a cat, Darren?
1: No, don't have a cat, sorry.
2: No, lots of people do have cats, though. They like to go and sit on the keyboards of computers out there. So somebody has made an app called Cat's Lock, which is designed to stop your cat from walking across your keyboard and causing complete digital chaos on there. I've been to people's places and this has happened. It's a real thing. So what the app will do is lock down your keyboard so the cat, if it does sit or walk over, it won't go along and do things like close documents down or accidentally send an email on there. But it can also go along and mute the annoying keyboard beeps. But one of the best features is you can set off sounds to scare the cat away from the keyboard, including barking dog, vacuum cleaners, or even a hissing cat sound. The app costs about $5 on there, so if you've got a cat, it's a really good idea to go along and get one of these.
1: Still won't stop them urinating, though, on the keyboards.
2: No, it won't. I actually had a client once whose cat went and did that, that was the end of the computer.
1: I thought you were going to say that was the end of the cat.
2: No, should have been the end of the cat, but it was the end of the computer on there as well. So she, would I ever, will it work? And I said, apart from the smell that's emanating, no, it won't. That's it.
1: All right. Thanks for that, mate. Great stuff. And plenty of excellent information on Richard's website if you go to talktech.com.au. Thank you, mate, and we'll catch you next week.
2: Look forward to it.
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1: Okay, no reports of any problems on our roads, but if you do spot something, 1300 655 111. Roadworks, Bass Highway, Leven River Bridge, heading eastbound. Slow down there. And we've got a fine, mostly sunny day for the coast. A few clouds inland. Top of 16 for the coast and 14 for Sheffield. Cold night tonight, down to 4 for the coast, 2 degrees for Sheffield. And then should be fine, partly cloudy for Thursday. Now, our hot lap competition. Chance to do a hot lap with a supercast driver around Simmons Plains on Friday. We'll call the winner next at 7AD.

0: 7AD, one of the great driving songs of all time from Bruce Springsteen and the winner of our Hot Lap with the Supercars Penrite team this weekend. Not sure if he's actually been told yet. Let's find out.
1: The person you have called is not available. Please leave a...
0: Oh, hang on. Oh, hello?
2: Hello, Logan Swain speaking.
0: Logan, Darren here from Radio 7AD. How you going?
2: Pretty good, mate. How you going?
0: All right. So you entered the Supercars Hot Lap competition on the website?
2: Yeah, that's correct, yep.
0: Have you heard from anyone from the station or Supercars?
2: I've got that all, yep.
0: So you know that you're doing it?
2: Yeah.
0: Congratulations, then.
2: Yeah, thank you.
0: I wasn't quite sure.
2: Got a phone call from Groves Racing Team on Monday afternoon.
0: Righto.
2: So I've got all the paperwork and I'm all good to go.
0: So where do you work, mate? What do you do for a job?
2: I work at Chalors as a civil plumber.
0: Okay. So you're into cars, obviously.
2: Yeah.
0: And what sort of car do you drive?
2: Oh, just a Ford Ranger, nothing special.
0: Okay, well...
2: I'm more in the car racing than anything. I'm pretty stoked about that. I've been watching supercars since I was a kid.
0: Right, well, nothing wrong with a Ford Ranger, by the way, but you'll be jumping in the Ford Mustang.
2: Mm-hmm.
0: So it's the Penrite team, right? Grove Racing is a Penrite team, same thing. Yeah. So we had a yarn with Kai Allen this morning, their young driver. Anyway, so it's all sorted. So you're going to do that Friday afternoon, right?
2: Yeah, between 4:10 to 4:45 is around my time slot. So looking forward to it.
0: Great. Well, have a terrific weekend. Enjoy that drive around Simmons Plains. That's a lifetime memory. So and I spoke to Kai Allen this morning, and he says that he's really going to gun it. There'll be no mucking around, flat out.
2: I'm keen for that. Looking forward to it.
0: Good on you, mate. Thanks for the yarn.
2: No dramas. Thank you very much.
0: Enjoy. See ya. That's Logan Swain. He's won our Hot Lap for the Supercars this weekend and the Penrite Mustang team. 7AD News next, and Don McLean's American Pie coming up. Also, Prince and Alanis Morissette.
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2: Good morning, I'm Gareth Thompson with your local news update. The Premier is being called upon to apologise to Tasmanians after being accused of insurance fraud. Last week it was announced the promised TasInsure business, announced to save Tasmanians $250 a year as a state election promise, will instead be an oversight body. But Jeremy Rockliffe says he owns the change, which he insists will still save taxpayers' money. A fresh batch of new homes could be on the way for the Central Coast. The Rockliffe government is releasing a small parcel of Crown land at Sulphur Creek. The order will see more than 1.6 hectares of land released adjacent to the roundabout between Preservation Drive and Bass Highway and set aside for the new housing. The next move includes finding a developer with the number of homes yet to be confirmed. Volunteer contributions across the northwest and the west coast are being highlighted this week, marking National Volunteers Week. Cancer Council Tasmania celebrating the dedication of more than 70 transport treatment drivers statewide. Research finding the service enables access to life-saving treatment, reduces financial hardship, and provides a bright spot in the day when it's needed most. CEO Alison Lai says the connections between regular drivers and patients make a difference on both sides.
3: They often have the same person that they're picking up and taking to their treatment, which means that they can actually sometimes, make a little bit of a connection with that person and be a person who is a welcoming face.
2: And the V8s are rolling off the Spirit and into Devonport on their way to the Super 440 this Friday. But not before locals will get a chance to see the cars and meet the drivers this afternoon at Devonport's Market Square Pavilion from 3 p.m. And that's the latest in local news.
1: National News now.
4: Morning, I'm Jackie Lim. Unions are pushing for a 6% minimum wage increase at the Fair Work Commission. Hearings for the Commission's annual wage review start today.
5: We'll be arguing that workers should get a 6% pay rise to make sure they keep ahead of inflation, with inflation going up because of the war. Employers are arguing that workers should get a pay cut.
4: That's ACTU President Sally McManus. Australia's ramping up defence manufacturing amid growing concerns about regional security. The federal government is investing in hypersonic missiles, drone technology and nuclear submarines under the AUKUS agreement. A man's dead and four others are in serious condition following a shooting in Sydney's southwest last night. Police say they presented to several different hospitals across the city. One of them couldn't be saved. And a book turned box office hit, The Housemaid, is now set to become a stage show. The playwright who adapted The Notebook for Broadway is the brain behind the adaptation. The sequel to the film is also expected to be released in December next year.
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4: In sport, the sons of players like St Kilda champ Nick Riewoldt will be given the chance to join Tassie under a new father-son rule. The AFL has announced a list of concessions for the Devils for their first 10 years. Arsenal are English Premier League champions after Manchester City drew 1-1 with Bournemouth this morning. The Gunners ending a 22-year drought, sitting 4 points ahead of City on the ladder ahead of the final round. And Aussie Bernard Tomic has claimed another win at the French Open qualifiers. That's the latest in news and sport.
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8: Good morning. Fine, mostly sunny for the coast. Few clouds inland. Southwesters, 15 to 25 k's, pushing 35 k's at times around Sheffield. 16 the top for the coast and 14 for Sheffield. Thursday, fine, partly cloudy. Cold night tonight, down to 4 on the coast, 2 degrees for Sheffield tonight. For the coastal waters, southwesters, 15 to 20 knots, 25 knots offshore. Seas 1 to 1.5 metres, up to 2.5 metres offshore, and a swell below a metre. You're up to date on 7AD.
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98.9 7AD and Prince with a little red Corvette. You won't see one of those at the supercars this weekend. 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We've got the Supercars Fan Day this afternoon at Market Square in Devonport. That's on between 3 and 6. Free family event, and Supercars drivers will be doing a signing session. 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

98.97 AD. Good morning. So fine and sunny on the coast. Few clouds inland. And top of 16 for the coast, 14 for Sheffield. Now, we're going to have a cold night, so drag out the extra doona or blanket. Down to 4 degrees for the coast, 2 degrees for Sheffield tonight, and then fine partly cloudy for Thursday as we play better music and more of it for your workday. 7 AD.

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0: MTV. The Rubik's Cube. Inconceivable. Sounds like the 80s to us. Every weekday we travel back in time to when we were spinning hits like this. Thrashing out to this. Singing into hairbrushes to this. It's the final countdown. The 80s Lunch is your safe space every weekday from midday. 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

98.9 7AD presents Mick Thomas from Weddings, Parties, Anything this Saturday night at the Pier at Ulverston. Tickets from the Pier Ulverston's events page on Facebook. We'll give away a free double tomorrow morning on The Breakfast Show, and we'll have a yarn with Mick tomorrow as well. Probably after 7:30 on 7AD. And here's one of his songs with Weddings, Parties, Anything, Monday's Experts.

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